0: Ryanair 3, Bravo Victor Shannon, good evening to you. 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

0: Delta, will you
1: press the Golden Electronic? Ryanair 3 Bravo Victor, you can make that request now to Dublin frequency 135.65.
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1: Ryanair 5, Tango Golf Shining, good day to you. Identified descent flight level 200.
0: Descent level 200, Ryanair 5, Tango Golf Shining. Any chance to coordinate those direct to power and arrive after the sun?
1: Yeah, I'll talk to you.

0: Ryanair flight Tango Golf at Dublin said they don't have anything at the moment, but hopefully they'll get you a shortcut before you get to Durham.
1: That's all right.
0: I'll transfer you over now, and you might have a better chance when you're talking to them. Dublin now, 135.655.
1: 135.655, Ryanair flight Tango. Good night.
0: Safe home.

0: 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Ryan, 368 Bravo, 272, Horsey reporting.
1: Ryanair 368 Bravo, Shannon, good evening. Identify them. Descend flight level 220.
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0: from the wing descending 220 on a heading 020. 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
1: Ryanair 2, Foxtrot Mike Shannon, good evening to you, identified and cleared to Geelong. Ryanair 2, Foxtrot Mike, descend to flight level 140.
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Sweden 303, Shannon, good morning to you. Identify descent flight level 82.

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0: 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Identified, descend to flight level 170.
1: Clear tower level 170, Shannon, good morning.

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0: 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Bye bye.
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1: November 212, Quebec, Sierra Shannon. Hello, to you, identified and handover. Continue descent to flight level 860.

0: 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Good morning.
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0: 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Good morning.
1: 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Good morning.
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1: 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One Papa Romeo Shannon, hello to identify and handover. 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

0: 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Continue descent to flight level 80.
1: Flight level 80, okay,

0: Sharma 1, Yankee Lima, Shannon, contact approach radar 121.405. Morning.
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1: 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Climb to flight level 270 and reach your NGEC when ready.

0: a very good morning. Shamra 1 Echo Alpha, standing level 170, passing 315. We are going to Sobe.
1: 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Hello to you, identified and handover. Continue to set flight 2, flight level 80.
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Tucson in the lower Portugal to 700 from Zulu, is you from attack level 190 to Bepan. Tucson attack level 330, reroute to Bamba Airport, Chicago 2700 from Zulu.

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Level 280, last summer,

5-0-7-0, 5-0-7-0, 5-0-7-0, 5-0-7-0, 5-0-7-0, 5-0-7-0, 5-0-7-0, 5-0-7-0, 5-0-7-0, 5-0-7-0, 5-0-7-0, 5-0-7-0, 5-0-7-0, 5-0-7-0, 5-0-7-0, 5-0-7-0, 5-0-7-0, 5-0-7-0, 5-0-7-0, 5-0-7-0, 5-0-7-0, 5-0-7-0, 5-0-7-0, 5-0-7-0, 5-0-7-0, 5-0-7-0, 5-0-7-0, 5-0-7-0, 5-0-7-0, 5-0-7-0, 5-0-7-0, 5-0-7-0, 5-0-7-0, 5-0-7-0, 5-0-7-0, 5-0-7-0, 5-0-7-0, 5-0-7-0, 5-0-7-0, 5-0-7-0, 5-0-7-0, 5-0-7-0,

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1: 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Identified. Continue climbing. That's 3-1-0, clear to Bamba.
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1: Runway 985, good morning, Shelly Control, right outside. Continue climbing to flight level 2900, clear 2 pounds up.

0: 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Continue climbing to level 230, tier 2, let go.
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0: Bay 3 5 take off with QEMA, LA climbing flight level 160, passing flight level 113.
1: Spider 835 for golf, good morning, channel control, identified. Clear to a no cool climb to flight level 280.
0: Flight to no cool climb, flight level 280, right, engine passing level.
2: Shannon, hello, KLM 1126, passing flight level 50, climbing and flight level 90, inbound PayPal.
1: KLM 1126, Romachen, channel control, identified. Continue climb to flight level 270, clear to Bamba.
2: Stay on flight level 270, clear to Bamba, KLM 1126.

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2 2 2 2 2 2 2 2 2 2 2 2 2 2 2 2 2 2 2 2 2 2 2 2 2 2 2 2 2 2 2 2 2 2 2 2 2 2 2 2 2 2 2 2 2 2 2 2 2 2 2 2 2 2 2 2 2 2 2 2 2 2 2 2 2 2 2 2 2 2 2 2 2 2 2 2 2 2 2 2 2 2 2 2 2 2 2 2 2 2 2 2 2 2 2 2 2 2 2 2 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

0: 9-6-4-3-1, Country 7, approach 21, decimal 405. Good morning.
1: Auto 1405, I am 40 on the point. Good morning, this is 9-4-4, Mike Hotel, from level 200, 2.8.
0: 9-4-4, Mike Hotel, good morning, Channing Control, identify.

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1: Air Canada 918, good morning, channel control, my best flight. Continue to center, flight level 170.
0: Center flight level 170, Air Canada 918.
1: 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Continue to center, flight level 170.
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2: Good morning, Ron. At 1 340, Lima Mike, descending at Bella 190, passing Bella 314.
0: And at 340, Lima Mike, good morning, channel control identified. Continue to descend to flight level 100.
2: Descend flight level 100, Ron, at 340, Lima Mike.

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0: runway 87. Got to go, 7200, 2 kilo.
1: 87, Charlie Falls, good morning, Charlie Control, identified. Continue to send you flight 714, is it up?
0: 714, right, it's actually. Shenandoah, 258-295, force flight level 330.
1: That's a 258, good morning, Charlie Control, identified. To send you flight 170, speed of conversion 280 knots.
0: Flight level 180, 170, sorry, conversion speed is 280 knots, Delta 258.

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0: 987 Charlie Golf, descent 2580. 987 Charlie Golf, contact Shannon approach 121, decimal 405. Good morning.
1: 1-1, was a vibe on it, that's the other way.

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0: Sandra, Mark, 9 Hotel Romeo, signing flight level 150 under. Sandra, 9 Hotel Romeo, good morning, shuttle control, identify, cancel, 230, and confirm your passing level.
1: Climb flight level 230, passing 135, 9 Hotel Romeo.
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0: 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Shamrock 9, Hotel Romeo, continue climb to contact
1: Devlin, 290. Continue climb to 290, Shamrock 9, Hotel Romeo.
0: 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Good morning.
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0: Paddock Control, JetBlue 353, descending 324 for 212.
1: JetBlue 353, good morning, County Control, identified, descend to flight level 170.
0: Descend flight level 170, JetBlue 353.
1: Ryanair 2, Sulu Lima, good morning, Shannon Control, identified, descend to flight level 210.
2: Descend flight level 210, Ryanair 2, Sulu Lima.

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1: 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Air Canada 800, good morning, Shannon, control line, 9 to 5, descend to 5, 170.
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0: 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Good morning, Shannon Patrol, identified QQ and X, clearing for Tactical 190. Alright, Tactical 190,
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0: today, Shamrock 976, descending flight level 230316 to all Apo 270 knots at first.
1: Shamrock 976, good morning, China Control, I got the Shamrock 186, Golf, good morning, Shannon Control, identified, descend to flight level 170.
2: Flight level 170.

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1: Pilot 3054, good morning, channel control, identified. Transfer factor level 190.
0: Pilot 190,
1: Ryanair 3054. Pilot 3054, just confirm passing
0: level. Passing now, Pilot 105, correction 085.
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1: Climb level Q70, Ryanair 3054.
0: Ryanair 80, Echo Alpha, continue climb to flight level Q70. Shamrock 976, continue to descend to flight level 190.
1: Flight level 190, Shamrock 976.

0: Shannon, good morning. Phoenix 23 Charlie Delta, climbing flight level 200, heading 250 degrees, now passing flight level 153.
1: Phoenix 23 Charlie Delta, good morning. Shannon Control, identified. Phoenix 23 Shannon Control, low speed, climbing to flight level 300.
0: Climbing flight level 300, Phoenix 23 Charlie Delta.

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0: Number 468 Golf Hotel, good morning, Shannon Control, identified, cleared under UNVEC 3 Delta, arrival on May 24, descend to flight W90. UNVEC
1: 2 Delta arrival, and now descend to 90.
0: Number 468 Golf Hotel, affirm, descend to flight W90, and it's UNVEC 3 Delta.
1: UNVEC 3 Delta, descend to
0: Right. Number Golf Hotel, speed on conversion 280 knots, number 2.
1: 280 knots, conversion Golf Hotel.
2: Sean, good morning, Shamak 9, Lima Tango, descending level 210, Vector Lapo.
0: Shamak 9, Lima Tango, good morning, Shannon Control, identified, descent to flight level 170.
2: Flight level 170, Summer 9, Lima Tango.

0: Right, eight Yankee Foxtrot, contact Shannon approach with your speech, frequency 121, decimal 405. Good morning.
1: 141,
0: number 68, Golf Hotel, before your speech, Shannon approach, 121, decimal 405. Good morning. Number 468, Golf Hotel, Shannon.
2: Good morning, Ryanair 14, Quebec Alpha, descending level 250 in Palm Beach mode.
0: Ryanair 14, Quebec Alpha, good morning, Shannon Control, I got 5% to your flight level 100.
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0: tarmac 118, descending flight over 210 inbound LFO, and speed is coming up to 300 knots.
1: Tarmac 118, good morning, Shannon Control. I have the flight to send to you, flight level 170 and roger.
0: Flight level 170, tarmac 118. Delta 176, that's level 360 over 230.
1: Delta 176, good morning, Shannon Control. Identified to send to you, flight level 190.
0: Delta 190, Delta 176.

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0: Sarah Flow, runner 2 weeks Tango, passenger level 172,
1: 192, Kilo, Pipa. Runner 2 weeks Tango, Shannon good morning to you, identified, secured to band by climb unrestricted to 2900.
0: That's a bomb, climb unrestricted, fly level 290, right now, 2 weeks Tango.

0: 288, continue descent to level 80 and clear to top room.
1: Continue descent to 8, level 80, United 288 and direct over.

0: 7 on the airport, air passing 47, climate flight number 96.
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7-7-7-6, 7-7-6, 7-7-6, 7-7-6, 7-7-6, 7-7-6, 7-7-6, 7-7-6, 7-7-6, 7-7-6, 7-7-6, 7-7-6, 7-7-6, 7-7-6, 7-7-6, 7-7-6, 7-7-6, 7-7-6, 7-7-6, 7-7-6, 7-7-6, 7-7-6, 7-7-6, 7-7-6, 7-7-6, 7-7-6, 7-7-6, 7-7-6, 7-7-6, 7-7-6, 7-7-6, 7-7-6, 7-7-6, 7-7-6, 7-7-6, 7-7-6, 7-7-6, 7-7-6, 7-7-6, 7-7-6, 7-7-6, 7-7-6, 7-7-6, 7-7-6, 7-7-6, 7-7-6, 7-7-6, 7-7-6, 7-7-6, 7-7-6, 7-7-6, 7-7-6, 7-7-6, 7-7-6

0: Standing morning, Shamrock 409 Whiskey, passing flight level 190, passing flight level 230, and requesting flight level 370.
1: Shamrock 409 Whiskey, Shamrock Control, hello, I identified. Continue climb to flight level 290, clear to Bamba, step by power.
0: Flight level 290, direct Bamba, Shamrock 409 Whiskey.
2: Channel Control, Jefferson 41 Delta, good morning, climbing flight level 170, passing 5600 feet on track and bob, squawk 6010.
1: Channel Control, 41 Delta, Channel Control, today identified.

0: November 700 Echo Lima, climbing to flight level 190, direct descent, direct
1: eastbound. November 700 Echo Lima, channel control, hello, identified, continue climb to flight level 270, we're here to Bamba.
0: Continue climb to flight level 270, direct to Bamba, November Lima.

0: 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Tick all limit delta, passing flight level 37250, direct Hexburg, calling 7735.
1: Right now, 24 Uniform Delta, Shannon Patrol. Good morning, identify continued descent, flight level 100.
0: Roger, descent flight level 100, 24 limit delta.

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1: 24 Uniform Delta.
0: Any chance to get the latest weather in Knox, please?
1: Yeah, on your second set, you can give them a call, 130.705, and they'll be able to provide that for you.
0: Okay, thank you. So, good morning, Knox Van Air, 24 Uniform Delta. We're inbound, going to be on the ground with you in 15 minutes. Request the latest weather, please.
2: Good morning. The surface wind 130 degrees, 4 knots. Visibility is 200 meters in fog. Cloud is broken 100 feet. Temperatures +12, dew point +12. 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
0: Yeah, we're all set up. Cat 2, 26, QNH 1020. 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
2: Hello again, Connacht, Minor 2-4, Uniform Delta, we're inbound, we're on the Connacht, easterly radio, 45 miles, passing 130, ascending 100.
3: 2-4, Uniform Delta, Connacht Tower, hello again, continue to Hexport, expect out of city. Cat 2, runway 26, descend flight level 80, and report 30, Connacht Dimi.
2: Okay, descend flight level 80, direct Hexbro, and expecting the Zulu Cat 2 ILS 26. QNH, you have 1020, runway 24, you're off Delta.

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1: Runner 24 unit from Delta, descend 5,000 feet, QNH 1020. Next report established on the localizer.
0: Descend at altitude 5,000 feet, 1020, Wilco, runner 24 unit from Delta.

0: Control, good morning, runway 7-0 Whiskey, passing flight level 48, climbing flight level 90, inbound Sutta.
1: Runway 7-0 Whiskey, Shank Control, hello, identify continue climb to flight level 290.
0: Climb flight level 290, runway 7-0 Whiskey.
2: Tower Rescue 6, vacated Alpha. Line appears correct. Runway circle and your field is secure.
3: Rescue 6, copy, thank you.

0: 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Descending through 286, flight level 210.
1: JetBlue 841, Shannon Control, good morning. Identify continue descent to flight level 176.
0: Continue descent down to 170 for JetBlue 841.

0: and a very good morning. Mike
1: 7000, Mike 7 Control, good morning. Confirm passing levels?
0: Passing levels 125.
1: 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Continue climbing to flight level 280.
0: Climb flight level 280.
2: Cat 2, Wilco, Barnett, 24, Uniform Delta.

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0: Charles 9, this is Mike, Shannon, good morning, identify continued descent, flight level 170.
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1: Runner 24 uniform, Delta, surface wind 120 degrees, 4 knots, runway 26, clear land.
0: Roger, clear land, 26 mile, 24 uniform.
2: Seven Hotel, Shanghai Control, hello, identified, continue climb to level 280 and just confirm passing level.
3: Climb
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3: 119,
2: 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Ryanair 177 Hotel, that's copy, thank you, clear from Pelic to Lazlo.
3: Pelic, direct Lazlo, thank you, Ryanair 177.

0: Canada good morning, Ryanair 20 Lima Quebec, descending flight level 200, direct to Givol, we are max 79 or greater and 300 knots on conversion.
1: Ryanair 20 Lima Quebec, Shan Control today identified, continue descent flight level 100.
0: Descent flight level 100, Ryanair 20 Lima Quebec.

0: 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At the end, backtrack, vacate Alpha, stand 1 Lima with the marshaller.
1: Backtrack, vacate Alpha, stand 1 Lima with the marshaller. Thank you. Good morning, Ryanair. 2 4 units, over.

0: Good morning, Ryanair 87 Echo Zulu, descending flight level 240, direct left door.
1: 87 Echo Zulu, descending short low, identify continue descent flight level 140, clear to Arthur, 1 Romeo arrival.
0: Descent flight, sorry, say again, Ryanair 87 Echo Zulu.
1: 87 Echo Zulu, continue descent flight level 140, and you're clear to Arthur, Echo, Romeo, Tango, Echo, Romeo, for the Arthur, 1 Romeo arrival.
0: Descent flight level 140, direct left door, Arthur, 1 Romeo arrival, Ryanair. 87 Echo Zulu, expecting the captain to approach in port.
1: We'll double check, assembly.

0: 6-9-0, X-ray, Foxtrot, Shank, Control, hello, identified, continue climb to level 270, here's the bang bang.
1: 5-0-2-7-0, and Bamba Ryanair,
0: 6-9-0. Ryanair, 7-X-ray, Zulu, continue descent to level 100.
2: Continue descent to level 100, Ryanair, 7-X-ray, Zulu.

0: Shamrock 12 Golf, passing 29 for 210 Solapo.
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0: 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Ryanair 20, Lima, cadet, contact, Fox 419, decimal 905, cadet.
2: 499, 05, Ryanair 20, cadet.

0: there was at 46303 descending, sorry, road 210. Did the 280 operator currently 280?
1: Support section, control morning, identify, continue descent to flight level 170.
0: Continue descent 170, was at 46.
2: Shannon, good morning, Shamrock 106, with you passing 285, descending 230, and we are 270 knots to a level.
1: Shamrock 106, Shannon, good morning, identify, continue descent to flight level 170.

0: warning right now, 434 Papa Tank, flight level 150, direct to Lizzie.
1: And 434 Papa Tank Control, hello, identify, continue climb to flight level 230.
0: Continue climb to flight level 230, right now, 434 Papa.

Chapel 3, 8,000, thanks for all that all identified. Continue plans to start off at 2900.

0: Tower, very good morning. It's Ryanair 45 Romeo Echo. We're sat on One Lima, information, sorry, we're queuing to 1020 currently. Request weather first, please, from Knock.
1: As of the subsequent is CAN, runway 26 in use, temperatures plus 12 degrees, QNH is now 1019er.
0: Copied, QNH 1019er, and wind is calm for 26 departure. And request clearance, please.
1: 45 Romeo Echo, clear, Connex, Stansted, Elgox 1 Bravo, flight level 90, squawk 4443.
0: It's departure from 26 for the Elbert 1 Bravo, stop climb 9,000 feet, or flight 190, squawk 4443, Ryanair 45, Romeo Echo.
1: Good back, Craig.
2: Tower, rescue 6, located Alpha, nothing to report.
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0: Charles, orbital level 165, Quebec Sierra, descending on level 320 for 22.
1: 165, Quebec Sierra, Sam, good day. Identify to continue descent, left side of a 140.
0: Continue descent for 140 for 160.

0: 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Maintaining track for runway 24, passing 2,500 feet, to 5,000.
1: Runway 77 Tango Golf, Tango Charles, hello, identified. Continue flying to level 290 and tier 2 Tulsa.
0: Tango Golf, level 290, is on Tulsa, runway 7 Tower, Tango Golf.

0: Hello, it's Ryanair Bullfighter, Romeo Echo, Sam 1 Lima. Request start on stand, we QNH 1019.
1: Identified flight heading 060, continue climb to level 130.
2: Flight right heading 060, continue climb level 130, and 405 in the front.

0: Control over the day, 1-8 hotel, do that landing and 536 on the runway heading to the fast river, crossing 2076.
1: 1-8 Hotel Julia, check the flight at 5 flights of the level 270, turn left heading 180.
0: Step for level 270 and left heading 180, 1-8 Hotel Julia.
2: Hey, good morning, Shannon Delta. 44, descend, flight level 32.7,
1: 210. 44, Shannon, good morning. Identify descend to flight level 170.
2: Send the flight level 170, Delta 44.
3: American 132, we're 317, flight level 210.
1: American 132, Shannon Control, identify descent to flight level 170.
3: Send flight level 170, American 132.
1: American 405, uniform, flight level 270.
3: Decline level 270, 405 uniform.

0: 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Are we going to be level capped at Wolfram?
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0: And 18 Hotel Juliet, resume navigation to let go.
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0: It's M6 up to 11, Plant Level 110.
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1: 34630, Ryanair 405 Uniform, bye.
2: Surfacing 120 degrees 5 knots, runway 26, clear for takeoff.
3: Runway 26, cleared for takeoff, Ryanair 45, Romeo, okay.

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1: 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Hi, very good morning, it's Runner 45, Romeo Echo, passing 3200, climbing the flight level 190, we're on the Elgux 1 Bravo.
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1: Flight 170, Delta 2902.
0: Final 45 Romeo Echo, continue climb to flight 2900.
1: Continue climb to level 2900, run 45 Romeo Echo.

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0: Control, hello, Victor Jet 418, passing flyable 151, climbing Bravo 190, bit band, look for flyable 450.
1: Victor Jet 418, good morning, Channel Control, identified. So, get to Bandra and climb to flight level 230 initially.
0: This is Bandra and clear the flight level 230 initially, Victor Jet.

0: 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Set for 1-8, John.
1: Right, this is 4-8.
0: Set for 1-8, continue climb to 2-9-0.
1: Okay, this is climb to 2-9-0. I'm looking for climb to 4-5-0-5. This is 4-8.
0: Set for 1-8, Roger, you can expect that with the next sector. Is it 418 to connect? You contact them now on frequency 134.630. Good morning.
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1: Echo 256, channel information, good day, QNH 1020 hexapascal, zone 1 traffic in the FR2FX, you can report 3-5 miles from China.
0: Cutter, copy QNH 1020, zone 1 traffic, and we'll advise 3-5 miles from China. Echo 256, just a second, we are IFR flight level 60.
1: Echo 256, thank you.
2: Hey, hello, this is Rhino 6, number 3, Yankee, about the incorrect traffic 162.
3: Rhino 6, number Yankee, good morning, channel control identified, time to have the 240, and just confirm your passing level.
2: Quick down 240, we are passing 10-7, Rhino 6, number 3.
3: Let's check, thank you.

0: control, good morning. United 270, descending through flight level 32.8 for 210.
1: United 270, good morning. United control,
0: flight level 80, direct Toby, United 270.

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0: morning, Ryan, SM Golf Juliet Papa, flight 108, now flight 160, Pelican.
1: Ryan, 7 Golf Juliet, good morning, channel control identified, climb to flight level 280, clear to Enoco.
0: Number 280, Enoco, Ryan, 7 Golf Juliet.

0: Good morning, Jackson 1, this is Ghost Flemish, 790, off course to Airbed Echo 1 Sierra.
1: Jackson 126 Golf, good morning, Shannon Control, identified transit at 2230 and turn right heading 1453.
0: 1453 and fly level 230, Jackson 126 Golf. Shannon, good morning, radio 161 Bravo, passing flight level 1, flight level 130, direct bomb off.
1: I know 161 Bravo, good morning, Shannon Control, identified, continue plans to flight level 310.
0: Continue plans to flight level 310, Rainer 161 Bravo.

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0: Canada 801, contact Shannon, frequency 134.260. Have a good day.
1: 34260, Canada 801.

0: Ryanair, 6 November Yankee.
1: Ryanair 6 November Yankee, Shannon, go ahead.
0: Yeah, you have a very, very bad background noise, man. You're not talking. Very noisy.
1: Ryanair 6 November Yankee, thank you. We'll look into it, and you can contact Kerry Tower now, frequency 123, decimal 3, please. It radar service terminates. Wait.
0: 123330, Ryanair 6 November Yankee.

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0: Norla, 500 Zulu Mike. Ryanair 7 Golf, contact Shannon, frequency 134.6, please get off the way.
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Good morning.

0: Good morning, Oscar. 288, flight 100, direct to Flego.
1: Oscar. Oscar 288, check. So identified, squawk 7723.
0: If possible, sir, could we request to maintain our operational squawk for today?
1: Oscar 288, yeah, you can maintain that. Just confirm your squawk then.
0: Squawk 0, this is 4, Oscar 288.
1: Thank you.

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1: 274, Shannon, hello, identify descent to flight level 170.
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1: Go ahead, sir.
0: This is Reach T Sierra Golf 207 City 1 2 Coach at Sligo. Good shooting.
1: We'll just confirm that with Sligo to send by.

0: Oscar 288, China, you can reach 20 Golf 201 for the RMP approach.
1: Roger, I reach to Sierra Golf 207 for the approach, Oscar 288.
0: That's 201, 201, cycle advice.
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1: Regan 621 Shannon, good day. Identify Tier 2 Rotev, time to fly level 290.
0: Tier 2 Rotev and 290, Regan 601.

0: Control, warning, get up on 115, final of 298, final of 200, in my top.
1: Canada 1123, Shannon, no way, that's 5-2-10-2-5, cover 103rd in the back of 1 Romeo.
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0: Kind of morning, runway 5 Mike X-ray, passing 7310, the number 22 for the crew.
1: Runway 5 Mike X-ray, Shannon, lower than 5 cleared on the current 2 Delta, descend to flight level 120.
0: Descend flight level 120, clear the current 2 Delta, 5 Mike X-ray.

0: 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Goodbye.
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2: Shannon, good morning. Shannon 124, we're descending 50217.
0: Shannon 124, Shannon, good morning. Identify, descend to flight level 170.
2: 50170, Shannon 124.
0: Descend to 61, contact Shannon 134.630. Bye bye.
2: 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Have a nice day, everyone. 61.
0: You know.
3: Shannon, good morning. United 22, out of 107, coming, flight level 160.
0: United 22, Shannon, hello, identified, switch to Tober, transfer flight level 280.
3: Transfer to Tober, flight level 280, United 22.

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1: Express 18 Yankee Yankee Channel Low identified climb 25 level 250.
0: Climb level 250 Yankee Yankee.
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1: 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Goodbye.
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0: 154, Shannon, hello, identify descent flight level 170. Iris Rest 18 Yankee Yankee, check Shannon Control 134.630. Bye bye.
1: 4630, bye, Iris Rest 18 Yankee Yankee.
0: Minor 5 Mike X-ray, Shannon descent to flight level 80.
1: Southland 180, and I'm 5 Mike X-ray.
0: Minor 5 Mike X-ray, contact Shannon approach 121.405. Bye bye.
1: 21405,

0: Okay, it's 134.260.
1: 260, thanks.

0: Check on load number 284, go to flight level 292, descending flight level 210.
1: Delta 284, Shannon, hello, identified. You're cleared on the Looper 3 Delta arrival, descend to flight level 100.
0: Set to flight level 100, cleared via the Looper 3 Delta arrival, Delta 284.
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1: Echo India Lima, India Mike, share information. Good day, QNH is 1020, heads of Scott.
0: 1020, 4000, see, just pass that by this time for come out.
1: Echo India Mike, that's copied, and do you intend to transit water force?
0: Affirm, Echo India Mike, we're 4000, see, 1020, looking for water transfer. Yeah.
1: Echo India Mike, that's copied, next report approaching water force.
0: We'll go Echo India Mike.
2: Channel good day, WestJet 18, level 297, descending 210.
3: Pressure 18, channel low, identified, descended level 170.
4: Channel Air Canada, 919, checking in, flight level 160 for flight level 200. Nipit, next.
3: Air Canada, 919, channel low, identified, route 2, Agori, climb to flight level 320.
4: Direct Agori, flight level 320, requesting 360 final.

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1: Yes, 938 Shannon information. Go, correction, Shannon, go ahead.
0: This is 938, new ETA acknowledged 0939.
1: 0939 is copy. Thank you, we'll pass on.
2: Shamrock 7, Hotel Lima,
1: Shannon, good morning. Identified, descend to flight level 100.
2: Descend flight level 100, Shamrock 7, Hotel Lima.

Check in line, that's Toby, it's Flatman Joseph, 0916, have a good day. You do all the best, thank you.

0: and you might contact Waterford Tower on frequency 129.850. What's your number, 550?
1: Air Canada 919, contact Scottish on 129.1. Bye-bye.
2: Scottish 129.1, Air Canada 919.

0: Secondly, 9 left, copy, just take care of the ETRA.
1: Take care of the ETRA.
0: Shannon, very good morning. My name is 6 Mike Kilo, Shannon, file 230, and down to Shannon.
2: Shannon, 6 Mike Kilo, Shannon, hello, identified. Descent to flight level 200.
0: Descent to flight level 200, my name is 6 Mike Kilo.

0: Pioneer 527 Papa Shannon, hello, it is 527 to flight level 80.
1: Yeah, flight level 80, right here, 527 Papa.
2: Hey, exactly, that's Shannon. Bye bye, thank you.

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0: Morning, sir. Just exiting the Sligo control zone to the southwest. We're level at 3,000 feet, 1020, requesting a zone transit on a direct track to Inishmore, please.
1: Rescue Womanite, copy that. Are you at IF4 or VF4?
0: We're Victor Mike Charlie on top.
1: Sorry, sir, second.
0: We're VF4.
1: Copy the clear transit VF4 with exemption where the cloud base is overcast 200 feet here at the moment. Connect QNH1019er.
0: QNH1019er, clear to transit VF4 with exemption for Rescue Womanite. Thank you.

0: 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Hawk 108, descending flight level 210, descending to your level.
1: 108, Simon, hello, identified.
0: Flight control, good morning, your contract 230, flight level 341, descending to 230.
1: Air traffic 230, Simon, hello, identified.
0: Good morning, Mr. Shamrock, 1 Alpha, descending 190.
1: Shamrock, 1 Alpha, 3 Shannon, hello, identify. Descend to flight level 170.
0: Good level 170, 1 Alpha.

0: 10, United 317, 265, descend 210, Mike 8 over.
1: United 317, Shannon, low identified.
0: Yeah, 3 what's up?
1: United 317, Shannon, descend, supply level 170.
0: Descend 170, United 317.
1: United 2-2-8, Shannon, hello, identified, descend to flight level 190.
0: Descend flight level 190, United 2-2-8.
1: Shannon 108, Shannon, descend to flight level 170.
0: Descend flight level 160, Shannon 108.

0: Roger, November, morning, Coast Guard, 120 Fox, start with you, passing 2,900, climbing 5,000, moment 3, Bravo.
1: Coast Guard, 120 Fox, rush down and good day, identified, what's the requested level?
0: Final level, 180, this morning, Coast Guard, 120 Fox, start.
1: Start, 120 Fox, rush down and climb 2, flight level 180, clear to your operation area.
0: Clear, climb flight level 180, and direct operation area, Coast Guard, 120 Fox, start, thank you.
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0: Mike, Shannon Information, QNH 1020 Hector Star, no long traffic to effect, next report, Kenny Madison. Also, traffic to effect, someone called you about Monica, that is 0947. 0947, okay. Shannon Gold, number 165, Quebec City, Louisiana, that was flight old timer 2 from 140.
1: November 165, Quebec Air, Shannon, and no squawk identity.
0: For the 9121, correct.
1: Number 165, correct air, is identified here to Doga, trying to fly double 300.
0: Correct, Doga, flying for all 300, global 165.
1: Liner 576, Papa, come back, Shannon, approach, 121.4405. Goodbye.
0: 1405, bye-bye.
1: United 328, Shannon, descend to flight level 170.
0: Shannon, 170, United 328.

0: 7. So, good morning, Mendez at 215-710-170, might get over better with 5-7.
1: Good night, 317, Silver Channel, 135-655, bye now.
0: That would help. Sorry, have a good day.
1: You too, bye now.

0: QM18 is exiting the zone to the southwest.
1: Rescue 118, thank you. Shannon 127, decimal 5, all the way.
0: 127.5, rescue 118, cheerio.
2: Good morning, rescue 118. Rescue 118, Shannon information, good day, QNH, 1020 Hector, stop. Rescue 118, that is copied. I have no known traffic to affect. Next report, Inishmore.
3: Right.

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1: Ryanair 3053, stand on hello, identify clear to Arthur for the Arthur 1 Romeo.
0: Arthur for the Arthur 1 Romeo, please verify.
1: Roger, stand by to Arthur.

0: Sunshine Information, QNH is correct, 1020 Hector Pascal. I have no known traffic to affect, and are you just staying in Donegal Bay?
1: Table 020, we might go to

0: 04 Hotel, you can advise me when you know whether you're going to Donegal or not.
1: Roger.
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0: Challenger 1977, Shannon, you can route to INRAD. And can you give me your minimum clean speed, your number two currently for Ryanair into Kerry?
1: Currently, cruise, we have 200 knots and directing to that 1977.
0: Thank you. If you can reduce that at all, that would be great. Thank you.
1: Say again, sir, 1977.
0: If you can reduce that speed at 190 knots, if it's possible.
1: If we can reduce 1907.
0: Thank you. Delta 293, Shannon, hello. Identify time 25 level 300, direct to Dogo.
2: I identify level 300, direct to Dogo, Delta 293.
0: Ryanair 3053, Shannon, descend to flight level 100.
3: Flight level 100, Ryanair 3053.

0: no follow again at 2-3-6-Victor, reaching level 210, 2-2-3.
1: 2-3-6-Victor, Shannon, hello, identify, descend flight level 170.
0: Descend flight level 170, then at 2-3-6-Victor.

0: 7 Purple from Chalet en 1-9-0-0. Can we have the last weather at Curie? We don't receive the 8.
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0: 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Bye bye.
1: That was
2: Delta 293, 264, 260. 134, 260. 134, 260, Delta 293, good day. Minor 3053, contact Hawk Coach, 119, decimal
3: 905. Good bye. 119, 905, I'm 305, 3, bye. Standing all day area with Kennybanks. Can we get just the current weather report for your area right now with the airfield?
4: From the surface wind is calm. Visibility is 10 kilometers. We've scattered cloud at 100, overcast 200 feet. Temperatures 13, dew point 13, and the QNH here 1020.
2: Basic, climb again at time, we're on loop 1040.
0: Okay, can you just confirm where you're going to expect, where you're going to be requested to send? What point? Awesome, thank you.
2: Center line. So, Thomas will be in approximately 5 minutes.
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0: 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Echo, your mic, flight plan code to Samsung 946, Kuwait. 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
0: Descending flight level 100, Brenner 2305. Shannon, good morning. Sharp Mask, by Charlie X-ray is with you, descending flight level 210 to a lap of 290.
1: Channel 9, Charlie X-ray, Shannon, hello, identify, descend to flight level 170.
0: Flight level 170, Shannon, Charlie
2: X-ray. Shannon, control, morning, Shamrock 960, passing 285 for 230 for a lap hold, 289.
1: Shamrock 960, Shannon, good morning, identify, descend to flight level 170.
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1: Crosscut 120 Foxtrotter.
2: Crosscut 120 Foxtrotter, go ahead.
1: Okay, sir, descend, set the low flight of Acer at your discretion. The Nordic is 1020 Hexpascals. One item of traffic in the Donegal Bay area is at 04 Hotel. He is routing from flight up to Donegal Bay and in that area for the next while. We can't seem to get one fixed, you know.
2: That's copy. We'll descend at our discretion, low flight level 80, and we will be on the lookout for the traffic. So it's 1020 Foxtrotter, thank you.
1: Thank you, sir. And just confirm your letter details today.
2: We'll be dropping down to 1,000 feet in Donegal Bay for a simulated life raft drop with the Kennebec lifeboat. It will be about 30 minutes on station, and then we'll be returning to Shannon.
1: Oh, copy. Thank you.
3: Shannon, Fox and L 1977 ready.
1: Challenger 1977, Shannon, roger, descend to flight level 100.
3: Descend to flight level 100, Shannon, 1977.
1: If you station cross there, Ryan 1, November Hotel, Shannon, hello, identified. High speed as long as possible for number 1, please.
4: High speed as long as possible, Ryan 1, November Hotel.
1: Minor 9338, Shannon, hello, identified. Descent flight level 140.
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4: Shannon, hello, and
1: Minor 9338, Romeo, Shannon, good day, spoke identified. Affirm, sir, you're number 2, and if you can even pull it back more, please, because otherwise you're going to catch up with the number 1 traffic. So, not 190 or not, or even less, if possible.
3: 187, please, 187.

0: Lieutenant, it's Sierra Romeo, Lieutenant Flight Level 904, Lieutenant.
1: Liner 92 Sierra Romeo, Shannon, you are identified. Here to Sioux Tech, time to flight level 170. Coastline 120 Foxtrot, Shannon, just confirmed you will be staying clear of the Sligo zone.
0: Confirm we will be staying clear of the Sligo zone, Coastline 120 Foxtrot.
1: Roger, you can contact Shannon FIR on 127.5.
0: 127.5, Coastline 120 Foxtrot, thank you. See you later. Shannon Coast Guard 120 Foxtrot. It looks like we will be crossing the western approach stub. Will that be an issue?
2: Coast Guard Island 120 Foxtrot information. That is no issue. QNH is 1020 Hector.
0: 1020 and cleared through the western approach stub for Sligo. Coast Guard 120 Foxtrot. We'll call you again on information 27045.
2: Thank you.
1: Minor 1 November Hotel, Shannon, you sent to flight level 100.
3: And Shannon Ice 416-325,
1: Descent Flight Level 230. Ice 416 Shannon, low identified, Descent Flight Level 210.
3: Descent Flight Level 210, Ice 416.
0: Shannon, good morning, Coast Guard 120 Foxtrot, 127.5.
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1: Coast Guard Island 118, can I have information?
0: Coast Guard Island 118, let's down, we need for descending low level.
1: Coast Guard Island 118, that's copy. Do you want to close the flight plan here or temporarily close it?
0: Temporarily close the flight plan, please.
1: That's Coast Guard Island 118, flight plan temporarily closed, that's 0953.
0: Call you back on departure, Coast Guard Island 118.
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2: Alright, thank you. ISR 416, Shannon, at Dublin's request, speed 250 knots on transition, please.
0: Speed 250, ISR 416.
2: ISR 416, descent to flight level 170.
0: 170, ISR 416.
2: Reiner 1 November Hotel, Shannon, descent to flight level 60, transition level.
0: Descending to flight level 60, Reiner 1 November.
2: Calair 1977, Shannon, descent to flight level 80.
0: Here it is at 01080, Shannon 1 November.
2: Nathan, sir. I'm still going to have you on this heading for the next 8 minutes or so, and then I'll be able to turn it in. Standby.
0: Roger, 1 November.

0: 2305, contact Connors 130.705, your radar service is terminated, goodbye.
1: 130.705, and 2305, thank you.

0: Number Tower, Ryanair 2305, good morning. Descending in flight level 100, direct to Expo. We are on radial 138, 31 miles out.
1: Alright, 2305, Connect Tower, good morning. Continue to Expo, expect an ILS Zulu onto runway 26 and descend flight level 80.
0: Descending flight level 80, direct Expo, expecting ILS runway 26, and could you tell us the cloud layers?
1: Hey, from the cloud, it's just improved here now, so the cloud is broken at 600 and broken 800.
0: Well, that's copy, Ryanair 2305, thank you.

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0: Ryanair 960, Romeo, and turbulence, requesting level 230.
1: Ryanair 60, Romeo, climb ship level 230.
0: Thank you very much, climbing level 230, Ryanair 960, Romeo.

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2: 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Runner 96, Sierra Romeo, Dublin advised, speed not above 250 knots, please.
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1: Niner 6, X-ray, uniform tank control, hello. 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
0: Cypher 100, we're
1: looking at 24. 24,
0: please,
1: localize the 24. Yeah, we'll pass that along to the coast.

0: 4210 for the start of 507 to the climate, 541, good for the 7-2-6 from Kerry.
1: Fraction 421 uniform, trying to control the low, identify continue climb start of a 150, is that your final request, Robert?
0: 5-1-5-0 and 8-7-6, 421
1: copy, turn right now into heading 01.
0: Heading 010 to the right.

0: 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Cleared now to Elgos, Echo Lima Golf Uniform X-ray. 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
0: 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Bye bye.
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1: 980, Ocean Control, hello, identified, continue descent, level 170 on transition 250, not in the
0: Okay, roger that. Descent to 170 in transition 250 on the speed, United 980.
2: Check to
1: 354 Shannon, hello, identified, continue climb to out of a 280 and clear 2 Limerick.
2: Climb to 280, go direct to Limerick, check to 354.
3: Coast Guard Island 120 Foxtrot.
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3: 120
2: Foxtrot, Shannon. 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Training
3: Buchanan, General
2: Bay, will take a little longer than expected, and
3: we'll stay
2: up to all
3: the calls. Okay, that's copy. You can report again half an hour if you're going to be staying longer.
2: That's copy. We'll go. We'll call 1-0-5. Thank you.

0: 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Hello, identify clear to let go, land the side of the 230.
1: Land side of the 230, let's go, Eric. 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
1: 2306, Tower.
0: Request the latest weather report, please.
1: Roger, the surface wind 1900 degrees, 4 knots, 26 in use. Temperatures plus 14, QNH 1020.
0: QNH 1020, copy it, Ryan. 2306, thank you. Also, we are ready to copy to Lanzarote, Hotel Romeo Romeo.
1: Just confirm, ready to copy, James?
0: Yes.
1: Roger, Ryan 2306, clear contact to Lanzarote, Elgux 1 Bravo. Flight level 90, squawk 2073.
0: Little Lanzarote, L Group 1 Bravo, 90 and squawk 2013, Ryanair 2306.
1: We'll be back quick.

0: Well, Shannon, Delta 177 with you out of 10.8 for flight level 160.
1: Delta 177, Shannon. Hello, identify. Continue climb, test out of 280 and just confirm passing level.
0: Climb to flight level 280 and requesting flight level 340 at this time.
1: Delta 177, request, copy, standby for higher. Here's Delta.
0: Clear to Delta 177.

0: 421 uniform.
1: 421 uniform, descend to flight level 100.
0: Descend flight level 100.

0: Lieutenant. Good morning. Jet B 316, level 700, climbing flight level 130.
1: Jet B 316, Shank Shoal, hello. Identify. Continue climb flight level 300, confirm squawk.
0: Climb flight level 300, we're squawking 3605.

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2: Tower code morning, section 421 Uniform, citation latitude inbound to Elgux, descending flight level 100, passing flight level 123.
3: Section 421 Uniform, Connect Tower, good morning, continue Elgux, then KESB, expect ILS Zulu, runway 26, descend flight level 80 and report Elgux.
2: Descending flight level 80, we proceed Elgux, then KESB for the ILS Zulu, runway 26, and we call you passing Elgux, section 421 Uniform.

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0: Fraction 421 uniform is approaching Elgox.
1: Fraction 421 uniform, descend 5,000 feet, QNH 1020, report approaching KSP.
0: Descend out to 5,000 feet on QNH 1020, we'll call you approaching KSP, Fraction 421 uniform.

That's the 316 contact Shannon 131 decimal 150. Okay. 131 150. Good morning. 177 contact Shannon 134 decimal 260. Okay. 134 260 Delta 177.

0: 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Bend 5 Delta. 20, bend 2 Delta.
1: 909, mission control, hello. 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Please make straight yellow, approach runway 24.
0: Bend 5 Delta, 20, bend 2 Delta, 24, come off 909.

0: Okay, we'll just let you know you're on the way. And how far away from Donegal are you now? Shannon, Roger, we'll let them know you're on the way, and you can give them a call at 129, that's 805 for our zone entry.
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Romeo Romeo Yankee November with you, traffic 7-8-0-5-7-8-0, direct to Napa. 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

0: good afternoon, Tampa 25, Wilkins and 3, ready to copy to Siren and weather information.
1: Lenny 5 Whiskey, Connor, morning, the surface wind 190 degrees, 6 knots. Runway 26 in use, temperatures plus 14, QNH 1020, just stand by for your clearance.
0: Climb flight level 280, and we're clear direct to heaven, left at 47.
2: 909, standing contact, standing approach, 121.405, good day.
0: Approach, 1405, Denmark, 909, bye.
3: Cloud, runway 26, mention 421, uniform.
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4: 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Would you be able to find out what the active runway is in Oswego?

0: Fraction 421 uniform, when ready, 180 backtrack, Sacred Alpha, stand 2 Romeo with the Marshal.
1: 180 backtrack, and then stand 2 Romeo with the Marshal, Fraction 421 uniform.

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2: Good afternoon, Lamborghini 2 Romeo, reach Pineapple 160.
1: Lamborghini 2 Romeo, Channel Control, hello, identified, and continue climb, just out of a 200, clear to INRAT.
2: Thank you, climbing flight level 200, and kindly again the point we are cleared to.
1: Lamborghini 2 Romeo, that is INRAD, India, November, Romeo, Alpha, Delta.
2: INRAD, India, November, Romeo, Alpha, Delta, direct. So maybe climb higher than 200, or is this final level?
1: What's your request level?
2: 240.
1: Romeo, continue climbing to level 240.
2: Thank you very much, climbing 240, gaining to Romeo.
3: Simon, good morning, the Shamrock 952, 28.3, descending 210, losing Olapo.
1: Shamrock 952, Shannon, hello, identify, continue descent to level 170.
3: Descent, flight level 170, Shamrock 952.

0: Lieutenant, this is Raven, currently level of flight number 60, reading direct out squawk 261.
1: Raven, Shannon, good day. Are you IFR?
0: Yes, I'm IFR.
1: Raven, that's understood. And do you want to route direct to Shannon, or do you want to route for an approach?
0: We'll just put the ILS 294 at Shannon.
1: Raven, Shannon, okay. 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
0: Route direct to Derek. Great.
2: Lima, 760 Lima, Shannon, hello, identified. Continue climb south out of a 270. 760 Lima, Shannon, just for planning the area's military activity in London, they are requiring all traffic to be 310 and above by Norla. Would you be able to comply with that?
3: That's no problem at all, we can do that right now. 760 Lima.
2: Copy that, thank you.

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0: Rescue 118, Shannon, Roger, IFR to Sligo, 4,000 feet. Level change in the FIR is at your own discretion, and you can report about 20 miles from Climb for Transit.
2: Roger, timing altitude 4,000 in IFR. Rescue 118.
3: Shannon, good morning. Echo India Whiskey Foxtrot India. Sending by level 230 towards the left.
4: Echo India Whiskey Foxtrot India. Shannon, hello. Identify continued descent to level 170.
3: Continue descent to level 170. I'm repeating in a time.
4: Thank you. That's from Dublin. So continue with you.
3: Shannon, I have 888 with you through 110 for 110.
4: That is 888, channel control, stay identified, continue present heading and climb to level 240.
3: Present heading

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0: 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I'm Resumo on navigation to Venner. 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Good day.
1: Okay, on navigation to Venner, and we're Shannon, 134.260. Good day, 888. Come on.
0: To Romeo, Shannon, descend to flight level 80.
2: Sending flight level 80, navigating to Romeo.
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3: Let's go and let us copy this. Confirm, are you priority?
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3: 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Clear to transit the Connaught QNH 1020. If you could route via the overhead, I just have one item of traffic outbound off 26.
2: QNH 1020 will transit via the overhead, altitude 4000 feet, rescue 118.

0: 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Have you got a point Pohe on your chart?
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0: Taxi 2306, taxi Olympic and Alpha, hold short 26 reporting.
3: Taxi Olympic and Alpha, hold short 26, go for Banner 2306.
4: November, sending control, hello, identify continue climb to level 270, and just confirm passing level. Thank you. Eden, give me 2 Romeo Shannon, contact Kerry Tower 123, decimal 330, radar service terminated, bye bye.
5: 123330, Elangini 2 Romeo.
4: Good afternoon, bye bye. Echo India, Romeo Yankee November, Shannon, contact Sonic Direction Flago Tower 122.105. Bye bye.
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2: 91 Whiskey, Shine Control, have identified continued descent, Federal 140.
3: Continued descent, Federal 140, Shine Control.
2: Morning, Thundercat 2, Bravo Golf, descending to flight level 200. And Thundercat 2, Bravo Golf, Shine Control, hello, identified, continued descent, flight level 100.
4: Continued descent, flight level 100, Thundercat
1: 2, Bravo Golf. Q118, 48 to the overhead.
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1: 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What's that, 5,000 feet, Bradley Indy 5 Whiskey?
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1: 119.075, thank you. Good day, Bradley Indy 5 Whiskey. Shannon, hello, Bertolini 5 Whiskey, climbing flight level 90. Passing level 063, smoking 3405.
2: Bertolini 5 Whiskey, Shannon, you're identified, continue climbing to flight level 290.
1: Continue climbing 290, Bertolini 5 Whiskey.

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0: 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The Northern QNH 1020 hectopascal, and the Coast Guardline 1020 Foxtrot is still in the Southern Galway area.
1: Yeah, a couple of the Southern Galway, more of

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4: 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Approach Hello Radar 2306, passing 5900, climbing to level 90 on the El Cook Squam Bravo Departure, Squawking 2073.
5: Speeds back, coming back now to 250 and reject Hexpo.
3: Chevron Whiskey Connor Tower, good afternoon. Continue to Hexpo, expect ILS Zulu 26 and descend 5000 feet, QNH 1020. Report established on the localizer.
5: ILS Zulu for 26, descend 5000 feet and report established on the localizer, Chevron 91 Whiskey.
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3: AFRM, the surface wind 200 degrees, 6 knots, visibility is 10 kilometers. Cloud is broken 600 feet, temperature is 15, 2.14, and the QNH you have 1020.
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1: Echo Yankee, operating just south of Mullingar at the moment. Just some speed for training here between here and Athlone, and then route back west of the Red Half Hour.
0: Echo India, Echo Yankee, Juliet, Shannon, Roger. RQ1 Hex 1020 hectopascals. I've no traffic the FIR to affect. There's one signal about 10 miles to the south of you, but I have no other details on them.
1: Okay, copy that. Listening watch here. Yeah,
2: can you do this, Chris? Good on,
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4: 7-9-1 Whiskey, descend 3,000 feet, cleared out of Suda 2-6, report 5, DME.
3: Descend 3,000 feet, cleared to ILS 2.

0: I'm with 415 DME, Shamrock, 91 Whiskey.
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0: confirm solid point 0 4 6 1 0
1: 8 person. 6 1 0 8, that's Tulsa Tango Uniform Lima Tango Alpha.
0: Tulsa, sorry, thank you so much. 6 1 0 8.

0: 1978 and control, hello, identify continue plan start of a 190 and clear to lead to.
1: Sativa 190 and direct to lead to Charlie Magos from 1978.

0: Mainer 8 Romeo Lima San, hello identified. Continue descent to the 80 next to the LS approach from 24. November 516 Charlie Tank Control, hello identified and continue descent to level 100. Here in the instructions, you can expect the other approach from 24.
1: Descent to level 100 and we'll expect the LS 24 November 7th.

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2: 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Randy 6 to Whiskey, Fox 5, hello, then, so I continue climbing flight over 230.
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0: Charlie 9392, we're routing lock 3, bound to slow, and then back to west.
1: Shannon, I just left copied, and you're 4 heading back to west.
0: Yes, will be.
1: November 516, Charlie, continue descent, out of 80.
0: Descent to flight level 080, cover the pilot position, Charlie.
2: And, what name of the Delta was the last Shamrock 9 Whiskey?
1: Victor Papa, Shannon Control, hello. Identified, continue climb, unrestricted, flight level 270.
0: Still climb, unrestricted, flight level 270, but I don't see the Papa.

0: 62 Whiskey Foxtrot, continue climb to flight level 310. Flight level 310 at 62 Whiskey Foxtrot. All right, AJ's Romeo Lima, contact channel approach 121.405. Good day.
1: 1405.

0: Lone Star, 7 Victor Victor, passing level 5179 is there, Pulsar.
1: Niner 7 Victor Victor, Shannon, hello, identify, continue, plan, number 2 Niner.
0: Plan 2 Niner, 7 Victor Victor.

0: Atlanta, good afternoon, 7492, the S-Light of 150, climbing 190, speed time.
1: Semaphore 93, this is an control level. Identified continued climb to level 270 on your shuttle.
0: Climb flight level 270, 7492.

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1: Echo in the Golf Tech Kilo is a light aircraft out of private site in Valley Valley on 1020, and we're just offering locally for about 20 minutes. 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
0: General Roger, remain clear to control airspace and report the frequency, the Northern QNH 1020, Echo Pascal.

0: 1978, contact Shannon Correction, contact London on 132.957.
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0: yes,
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0: telemarket 4978,
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0: Charlie Lima, Golf 1978, contact London on 132.950.
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2: Thank you, Golf 1978. Charlie 1978, Shannon. Charlie 1978, Shannon. Okay, Charlie 178, Shannon, you can actually stay with us for a little bit longer. We're going to give you the Western radar approaching Let Go, so you can just remain on the frequency for a little bit longer, thanks.
1: Okay, no problem.

0: 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Good day. 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
0: Zima Golf 1978, that's correct, and contact Western Radar on frequency 132.3.
1: On
2: 132.3, thank you, Mike. Right. Blue
0: 842, 10.3, climbing 162. 2842, Shannon Patrol identified. Time unrestricted to flight level 260, clear direct to Dogo.
2: 560 to 260, direct to Dogo, JetBlue 842.

0: Papa Center, level 9 and 0, on the public 10.
1: 999 Uniform Papa Shannon, hello to identify flight circuit number 290, clear to Tolta and confirm passing level.
0: That's the level 290 to Tolta.

0: Negative, runway 67 Delta Lima, descend at flight level 200 inbound bound.
1: 67 Delta Lima, Shanksville identified, descend at level 100.
0: Descend flight level 100, runway 67 Delta Lima.

0: Simon, good afternoon. Hunter 1, Lancaster, Lancaster 1404, 0410,
1: Hunter 1, Shang Control, good day. Just confirm squawk.
0: Squawk 0024, Hunter 1.
1: Hunter 1, are you happy to take another squawk or do you want to stay on your operational squawk?
0: If possible, stay on our operational squawk for work that is used to change.
1: Hunter 1, that's copied, identified. And what's your request level today?
0: 1-0, Hunter 1.
1: Hunter 1, CFR 82 in RAS.
0: Contact in RAS, Hunter 1.

0: Institution will identify the continual present heading and just be aware that Kiri is closed until time 1200.
1: Continual present heading and watch out.

0: Okay, Delta Foxtrot Echo Echo Lima Papa 2X, flying base Papa Alpha.
1: Delta Fox Echo Echo Lima Shang, full identified, time to set level 90.
0: Papa down a little, Delta Lima.
1: And we're to resume our navigation direct to INRAP.
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0: Oscar 2 Eddie.
1: Oscar 2 Eddie, same question.
0: Third mission requesting when available to cancel our VFR plan, open IFR flight plan, climb to flight level 80 on track waypoint to front base.
1: Stand by. Oscar 2 Eddie, you're clear to climb flight level 80.
0: Clear to climb flight level 80, Oscar 2 Eddie.

0: 2,500 climbing five.
1: That's the United 271?
0: United 271, correct.
1: United 271, ground control identified, good morning to you, and climb to level 300, clear to tow bar.
0: Clear to tow bar, climb to level 300, United 271.

0: Echo 356, are you planning on transiting, routing over P8? Okay, can I still then know that I'm 120.755 and they might be able to organize that way. Okay.
1: 7120.755, Echo 256, thanks. Sunshine, Oscar 288.11,
0: Route 80 on track, waypoint on base. Oscar 288, thanks. You can contact 119.075, 119.075. Actually, 1247, sorry, 1247.
1: 1247 for Oscar 288, thanks.
2: Oscar 288, Shannon identified and just confirm intentions at Dune Bay.
1: It's our intention to defend at waypoint on Bay, exiting controlled airspace and operate the vicinity outside controlled airspace.
2: Oscar 288, okay, that's copied. You can report ready for descent.
1: Report ready for descent, Oscar 288.

0: good afternoon, Sherman 850 to 4 9000. Finding flight level 90 with Wicker.
1: Sherman 850, change to identify traffic shift at level 230.
0: Traffic out of the 230, Sherman 850.
1: Sherman 850, turn right heading 180.
0: Right heading 180 degrees, Sherman 850.

0: 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Good day, QNH 1020 Hexagon.
1: Copy 1020 Hexagon, Echo 272. We're just airborne from Spanish Point Airfield, conducting a patrol on the west coast to Rush and then back up to Spanish Point again. We remain contained here as usual.
0: Echo 272, that is copy. Thank you. And is that info only?
1: No problem.
0: Okay, thank you.
2: Panther 1, Echo 7.
0: Panther 1, descent to flight level 100.
2: Flight level 100, Panther 1.

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1: Shamrock 850, climb 6, level 310.
3: Level 310, 310.

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0: Coastguard Island 1205, we have finished our testing. Done all day. We would like to route back to Shannon by a moment, and also we would like to pass through the western suburb of Sligo.
1: Okay, Sligo closes a moment, and close till 12:15 for flight C, and that's good for the moment. Thank you.
0: That's copy, Sligo is closed at the moment. We will pass through that, and it's open again, and we will have flight number 170 to the moment. Close to another 120.
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2: And for 1, descent to flight level 60, Shannon, transition level.
0: Someone
2: else tried to call in?
3: 11-17, go 119, Tommy, flight level 160, it's heading, passing 111 now.
2: Sure, 11, Tango, Shannon, for identify, tonight, 162, flight level 280, clear to tow board.
3: 162, flight level 280, direct to tow board, Sherman,
2: 11. Sherman, 850, just for information, you can expect this heading until passing 310, now contact Shannon for on frequency 135-230.
3: Copy the heading and 12523 Sharp Squad, your pleasure.
0: Just in Coastguard Island 120 Fox Trot, landing flight number 170, direct moment, number 27.
2: Coastguard Island 120 Fox Trot, Sharp Control, identify clear to enter Sharp Control airspace, climbing to flight level 170, on track to moment.
0: That's copy, clear to enter Sharp Control airspace, and landing flight number 170, direct to moment, Coastguard Island 120 Fox Trot, thank you.

0: Tower, hello again. Shamrock 9 Alpha Lima with you. We're at Santa 1 Lima requesting the weather and clearance to London Heathrow, please.
1: Shamrock 9 Alpha Lima Tower, surface wind 190 degrees 5 knots, 26 in use. Temperatures plus 15, QNH 1020, and your clearance to Heathrow via LGUX 1 Bravo. Flight level 90, squawk 7651.
0: Weather first then, we have that with a QNH 1020, clearance then to Heathrow is LGU 1 Bravo, stopping climb, flight level 90, squawk 7651, Shamrock 9 Alpha Lima.
1: Are you back correct?

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0: And for 2 descent to flight level 60, Shannon, transition level.
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2: Fraction 661 hotel clear contact to destination Elgux 1 Bravo. Flight level 90, squawk 6344.
1: Okay, we are clear on with the Elbox 1 Bravo, climbing flight level 190. Can you repeat the squawk fraction 661 hotel?
2: Affirm, squawk is 6344 and the flight level is 090.
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1: Squawk 6344, fraction 661 hotel.
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3: Flight level 60 and routing 7 right now.
4: After 47 Delta Channel information level, QNH 1020 has left Delta. What's the estimate for Sligo?
3: We have 1020 and estimate for Sligo is currently 13000 Zulu and we'll let over there open. So don't go.
4: Roger, copy. The juice open 1215, so you should be fine.
5: 2-6 report ready, Chevron 9 Alpha Lima.

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1: Tower Shop, Alpha Lima, surface wind 170 degrees, 4 knots, runway 26, clear for takeoff.
0: Clear for takeoff, 26, Shamrock, sign off.
2: Identified flight to set level 230 and confirm passing level.
3: Climb flight level 230 and we're currently passing flight level 60, correction, 50.
2: Get 3 Bravo Golf, then check clear for Bamba.
3: Clear for Bamba.

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0: 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Good afternoon.
1: Contact Shannon 119.075, Shamrock, and Alpha Lima, afternoon.

Shannon, good day. Shamrock 9 Alpha Lima with you. We're passing 4,000 feet for flight level 900. We're on the Golf 1 Bravo departure from Knox. Climb to flight level 150. We're squawking 7651 Shamrock 9 Alpha Lima.

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1: Echo India Hotel up to Uniform, Charlie.
0: Good morning, Ryanair, 3 Quebec Zulu, descend for level 220, direct Bunet.
2: Bunet 3 Quebec Zulu, Shannon Control identified, descend to level 200.
0: Descend for level 200, Ryanair 3 Quebec Zulu.
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1: Shannon Control, Edward 1-9-0, 7-4, Romeo Whiskey, Shannon Control, identified flight shift at level 230, unrestricted.
0: Flight shift level 230, unrestricted, 7-4, Romeo Whiskey, 9.

0: Fraction 661 Hotel, surface wind 170 degrees, 4 knots, runway 26, clear for takeoff.
1: Clear for takeoff, runway 26, fraction 661 Hotel.
2: Flight level 300, direct revenue, American 133.

0: Fashion 661 Hotel, contact Shannon, 119.075, good day.
1: 119.075, bye-bye, Fashion 661 Hotel. Shannon, good afternoon, Fraction 661 Hotel, airborne on the Elgox. We're 1 Bravo, climbing flight level 90. Climbing flight level 230, squawking 6344, Fraction 661 Hotel.

0: Shannon, fraction 661 Hotel, confirm unrestricted climb, flight level 230. Unrestricted climb, flight level 230, fraction 661 Hotel.
1: Flight level 290, Shambaka 1 out of Lima, we'd like to book flight level 310 on request, please.

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2: Flight level 270, clear Texan fraction 6610.

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2: Ryan there,
0: 16 Alpha Zulu, Shannon Control, identified, descent to Flight Level 140.
2: Descent Flight Level 140, Ryan, 16 Alpha Zulu.
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0: System traffic information, Officer 288 descending now into CRA, and says he is descending down to 1800 feet.
1: Confirmed, yeah, we're on a 2 on the top, we're on top of my time frequency, 256.

0: 16 Alpha Zulu, descend to flight level 80.
1: Left side of 80, Ryanair, what is up there?
0: Ryanair 16 Alpha Zulu, contact Shannon, approach on frequency 121, decimal 405.
1: 1-1-405, Ryanair, what is up there, bye?
0: Delta 285, flying to flight level 300.
1: Flight level 300, Delta 285.

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2: Good afternoon, Ryanair 3 November Lima, flight level 270. We're clear, flight level 240, one ready, level let go.
0: Ryanair 3 November Lima, Shannon Control, identify descent of flight level 140, when ready, and cross let go, flight level 240, all below.
2: Flight level 140, one ready, cross let go, flight level 240, below, Ryanair 3 November Lima.

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Two six zero, clear to Smolak, ISAT 417.

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Contact Corp Approach 119-9905. 119-9905, I announce 111.

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1: After 47 all Shine information today, QNH 1020 Hector Scouts, no known traffic suspect, then just confirmed 201 at transit, the counter control zone and associated stops.
0: Hey, so this is stop, please, not the control zone, and we have 1020, and do I change over to 1275 for the help?
1: After 47 Golf, affirm you can contact our information frequency 127.5.
2: Four seven Golf Center, just for information, we have line traffic inbound to the east. We'll be making the approach in 21 minutes. Looks like we might have trimming.
0: Four seven Golf Center.

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1: At the 4-7 Gulf 7, VFR at this time, altitude at your discretion.

0: Salutations, Raven 6 on the east 10-8-1-0-2-0, Fox 2-6-0-6. Airborne from Shannon, 2 miles north of Edis, this time we're in Gala.
1: Raven, Shannon, information, good day to you. Nation 1020, you can report Red Moore.
0: 10-8-1-0-2-0, we'll report Red Moore. Red.
2: Very good afternoon. Tamok 13 Juliet, climbing flight level 160, direct Cobra, passing flight level 110.
1: Tamok 13 Juliet, thank you. Radar contact, I'm flight level 240.
2: Flight level 240, Tamok 13 Juliet.

Enterprise to the Victor Sonic, if they have had a contact.

0: Lakeson, Wolf 2 is airborne from Galway, Rubin Center Airport, ETA 950.
1: Wolf 2, send an information to 1020, next pass, guys, company traffic, northbound to Renmore. We'll be passing the 10 minutes at about, the 700 feet to Raven.
0: Copy, NH 1020, set up the shop, Lakeson, right now, Wolf 2.
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0: Direct to Dogo, unrestricted, flight level 240, number 516 Charlie.
2: Channel low gemstone 42 Delta flight level, clear to descend flight level 80 when ready, and request direct Delta 101. Roger, clear to enter Shannon controller, please descend flight level 80 when ready, gemstone 42.

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1: Carolina 5-0, the vector, Connex Tower, afternoon.
0: And requesting weather, please run at 5-2, the vector.
1: Roger, the surface wind 170 degrees, 7 knots, visibility 10 kilometers, cloud is broken 800 feet. Temperatures plus 1.6, dew point plus 1.4, QNH 1019er, and expect an Isla Sulu from Hexpo for 2.6.
0: I'll be done, speak to you in a minute. ETA, minute 59, right at 5-2, Victor.
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0: It's 150 degrees, 5 knots, 10 kilometers, broken at 1,500. Temperature is 172.14, 020 hexapascal.
2: Tower Rescue 6, we should see them.
3: Just information, we have one item of traffic, Denicio, as you descend into Connick there, just outside the Connick zone, 2000 feet of DA-42, light DA-42.
4: And that's copy, so is that just for the traffic to be aware of, or are they landing at Connick?
3: No, just be too aware of, you'll see a traffic team on your TCAS if you come close, I mean, we just need to there, maybe just help you as you about 12 to 14 miles out on approach.

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1: Echo India Hotel, after uniform.
0: Now, what's your position in your estimate for this cycle?
1: Standby. Echo India Hotel, after uniform, the beat. 1314 Zulu.
0: 1314, copy. Where's your, what's your position?
1: Say again, please.
0: What's your position?
1: Position is a beam stroke.
0: Copy your beam stroke, sir. Just remain clear of conduct airspace, including the sub.
1: Planning to route under the sub at 1500 feet, but not into controlled airspace. Is that okay?
0: Perfect. We've got IFR traffic inbound. Also, we have traffic 30 miles south of Sligo, routing up to Sligo and into sub at 2000 feet after 47 Golf.
1: Roger that. We'll remain clear of controlled airspace. Be visual for traffic. Ryanair 5 to the Victor Sanchez, Flight L 100.

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2: Good evening, Echo India, Romeo Yankee, November, with you passing 4-4 for flight level 8-0, director lap up.
3: The text flight.
4: And 5-0 Victor, Connex Tower Logan, continuous cleared, descend 5,000 feet, QNH is 1019er, and next report established on the localizer.
3: Descend 5,000 feet, 1019er, established on the localizer, Ryanair 5 Zulu Victor. We'll call that.

0: 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November 1033 Yankee Shine.
1: U6 vacated Alpha. Well, myself, I'm looking through for
2: 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U6, thank you.

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1: And recently Victor Chan in Cathay radar contact, direct Bamba, climb pod level 310.
0: Direct Bamba, climb pod level 310, running 186.
2: Hello, Shannon Delta 45, heavy with you at a 10.4 for 60.
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0: Delta 45, Santa Clara, Delta 260.
1: 260, Delta 45.
2: 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November 1033 Yankee, Shannon, good day. 1033 Yankee Center, Roger, next to 420 miles from Sligo, if no comms, 122.105.

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4: Here's Transit Commander Sub, flight level 80, and we'll go on advice for lower. Can I do wrong, Yankee November?
5: Challenger A, Shamrock 1 out, Charity, Hospital 2, heading 8 on the climbing off to flight, Thousand, Sunset, and Texas, 3 Bravo.
2: Shamrock 1 out, Charity, Shannon, and Agra D, better contact climb unrestricted, flight level 240, direct to Coburn.
5: I want to strike the flight level 240, direct to Coburn, Shamrock 1 out, Charity.

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1: Report 15 miles from Sligo, I believe you're local Oscar Uniform.
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2: Ryanair 5 Zulu Victor, 5 miles.
3: Ryanair 5 Zulu Victor, surface wind 170 degrees, 5 knots, runway 26, clear land.
2: Clear land, 26, Ryanair 5 Zulu Victor.

0: 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This is Convoy 413, climb level 240.
1: Convoy 6113, standing today, radar contact.
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0: Shamrock 1000 Charlie Shannon, Fox Flight Level 280.
1: Flight Flight Level 280, Shamrock 1000 Charlie.
2: November 133 Yankee, Roger, talk to you later.
3: Shannon Low, Shamrock 1 Echo, November, flight level 168, climbing level 2402, right now. Okay, this is the time, flight level 240, Shamrock 1 Echo, November.

0: 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Charlie Delta calls Mike.
1: Echo Charlie Delta calls Mike, got an information to queue, needs 1020 at Pasco. Santa Roger, there was traffic about 10 miles west of Abishul on radar 2 minutes ago.
2: That's probably Echo, that's the deal.
1: Echo,
2: the
1: Hotel Lafayette Uniform, 15 miles to fly on that. 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
2: 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We call the number one more time. Good day, right now, 520, Tango, Edison, 7, 2202, direct.
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0: Shamrock 1 Echo, November Channing, clear top flight level 340.
3: Flight level 340, Shamrock 1 Echo, November.

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4: Shannon, Golf Tango India, Papa Romeo.
2: Sorry, Ryanair traffic calling, calling again please.
5: Flight 781 Charlie, descending flight level 250 to Bullard, and we have 250 on conversion.
2: Ryanair 781 Charlie, standing good day, better contact. That was just 250 not indicated. Now descend to flight level 210.
5: Descend flight level 210 and 250 on the stage, Ryanair 781 Charlie.
2: Echo India Romeo Yankee November, contact Dublin 132.580, goodbye. Echo India Romeo Yankee November, standing.
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0: 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Would we be able to request the latest weather and departure?
1: All right, A1 Echo November Tower, surface wind 170 degrees, 6 knots, 26 in use, temperatures plus 16, QNH 1019er, and expect the Elgux 1 Bravo.
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0: 12-2.
1: We'll see who has over the Shannon TPR. We'll be operating into the S3 your bus in the next 20 minutes.
0: 12-2, Roger, that's copied. North to you for 288 and I can 272 operating as well.
1: Copy, 12-2.
0: That's a small delay on the way in.
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0: Golf Papa Romeo, do you have an estimate for your waterfall?
1: I'm estimating waterfall at time 1310.
0: 1310, that's copy, thanks.

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1: 1410, that makes more sense. And do you intend to transit the carry control zone either way?
0: Yeah, I believe I will want to transit the carry zone. I've got proper room in.
1: Papa Romeo, that's copy. Next report, passing the beam limit
0: shield. Report, 30 seconds, please.
1: The next report, passing the beam, Charlieville.
0: Report, a beam, Charlieville. So, Papa Romeo.
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3: Convoy 6113, Shanna cleared to flight level 130.
2: Data 130, 6113.
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0: 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United 311, San Marcos, radar contact, direct to Resno, time unrestricted, the flight level 240.
3: Rest, no, unrestricted to 2409 United 311.
4: Shannon, good afternoon. Echo India, Golf Romeo India, with your crossing
3: 2616. Golf India Romeo, Shannon information, good day.
4: We have a plan there in the system that we'd like to close there now, if possible. Echo India, Golf Romeo India, that's copy, flight plan is close to time 1314.

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1: 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Climb unrestricted to flight number 270.

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1: Six-direction aim of Connacht Tower, afternoon, surface wind 190 degrees 7 knots, visibility 10 kilometres, cloud is broken 1,000 feet, temperatures plus 1.6, dew point plus 1.5, QNH 1019, and expected ILS Zulu from Hexpo for 2.6.

0: Lieutenant Control, very good afternoon, everyone. For the 3A Charlie Lieutenant, flight level 240, speed of the bay,
1: Front 3A Charlie Delta, sounding good day, weather conference.

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1: Airfront 3 at Charlie Delta Sounding, clear for flight level 100.
2: Sorry, say again, Airfront Charlie Delta.
1: Airfront 3 at Charlie Delta Sounding, clear for flight level 100.
2: Down, flight level 100, Airfront 3 at Charlie Delta.
1: Shannon, negative, ready to contact on the press. Leverage use now, 230 and off indicated.
2: That's in progress, Max. 680, 30 and off.

0: Tower, good afternoon, Runair 81 Echo, November request, turn to Luton.
1: Alright, 1 Echo November, clear Connacht Luton, Elgux 1 Bravo, sky level 90, squawk 6363.
0: Luton on the Elgux 1 Bravo, stop climb, flight level 90, squawk 6363, Runair 81 Echo number.
1: Okay, back quick.

0: France 3 Charlie Delta, contact Park Approach, 119-1905, goodbye.
1: 119-905, France 3 Charlie Delta, goodbye.

0: Altimeter right at 1 Bravo Foxtrot, passing level 1.77, level 190 Lima.
1: Item 1 Bravo Foxtrot, standing today, ready to contact, and climb 16 and flight level 230.
0: Level 16 flight level 230, right at 1 Bravo Foxtrot, and requesting 370 final, please.
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0: climb flight level 340.
1: Climb flight level 340, United 9-8-1.
0: Ryanair 63XR Lima Shannon, descend to flight level 160.
1: Descend to flight level 160, Ryanair 63XR Lima. Shannon, good afternoon, Shannon 715, which is descending by 7200 of Batman.
0: Shark 715, Shannon, good day, better contact. Ryanair 1 Bravo Foxtrot, contact Shannon 134.630, goodbye.
2: 134.630, Ryanair 1 Bravo Foxtrot.

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0: 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Final 6 Charlie for Lima Lux here. 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
1: I'm the Kingdom of Dodge County, good day, ready to contact. Descendant flight level 170.
0: Descendant flight level 170, Corona, 3 November Golf.
2: Sonic, good afternoon, come on, 193X, 330, flight level 160, the incoming.
1: Charcot 3X-ray Shannon, good day, ready to contact. Clear to over direct, time to flight level 300.
2: High flight level 300, direct to over, now off. Okay.
1: Reiner 6-3X-ray Lima Shannon, clear to flight level 100.
3: Left flight 100, Reiner 6-3X-ray Lima.
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4: Shannon, good day, Reiner 8, November Lima, descending flight level 200, over.
1: Reiner 8, November Lima, Shannon, good day, radar contact. Seeing descent to flight level 100.
4: Descent flight level 100, Reiner 8, November Lima.

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1: 63 actually Lima, thank you, continue to descend to flight level 80, report 30, Connect DME.
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2: All right, 1-9 November, surface wind 190 degrees, 8 knots, runway 26, cliff takeoff.
1: Runway 26, cliff takeoff, 1-9 November.

0: Hello, runner 49, we saw bound call 10-5, my call 130, Bama.
1: Runner 49, we got standing clear, letter contact. Check the bound back, climb unrestricted, tip flight level 230.
0: The bound back, climb ownership call 230, runner 49, we go.
2: 6 direction, aim a descent 5,000 feet, QNH 1019, our next report established on the localizer.
3: Descent 5,000 feet, QNH 1019, report established on the localizer, runner 6 direction, ready one.

Hotel and Low Channings 8 Hotel Romeo, passing flight level 176, currently flight level 200 on a heading of 225. Flight level 280, maintain the heading, Channings 8 Hotel Romeo.

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1: Minor 6 charge November standing good day about a contact attention flight level 200, maintain 240 knots.
0: Hello,
1: Shamrock, 581-290-240 to 103-240. Term 581 standing good day about a contact attention flight level 200, max 240 knots. Flight level 200, max 240, Shamrock, 581.
0: Good, flight level 130, cancel restriction right now, 1 November.
1: Romeo.

0: just in the last 5 minutes, we have a medical situation brewing in the cabin. Could you pass on a request to Dublin to ask for medical assistance on arrival and emergency?
1: Roger, we're
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5: Passing level, 85.
3: 81, I can November, thank you. Contact Shannon, 119.075, good day.
5: 119.075, thanks, Operator. 81, I can November. Good afternoon, runner 81X member, passing flight level 95, flight level 130, Alpha from Bravo, walking 6363. Bravo from flight level 230, runner 81X member.

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1: 6-3 X-ray Lima, Severson, 190 degrees, 10 knots, runway 26, clear land.
0: Clear land, runway 26, right, 6-3 X-ray Lima.
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0: 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The port is Echo, Echo Lima, 4900 feet, climbing flight level 90.
1: That's Fox Echo, Echo Lima, Shannon. Good day, weather contact, that climb unrestricted to flight level 230.
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1: That's Fox Echo, Echo Lima, roger your request, copy. That's Fox Echo, Echo Lima. Just information, there's a military area active east of you there, you won't, we'll have to route you north of it. I pick up a heading of 080 for the moment.
0: Okay, copy of heading 080 from the airport. Exactly.
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1: Shannon 977, climbing today, but a contact here to Resno, climb side of 240 unrestricted.
2: Climb side of 240 unrestricted, direct Resno, Shannon 977.

0: Plymouth Tower, good day, Ryanair, 19er Sierra Yankee, if possible, could we get the weather from Knock?
1: 19 Sierra Yankee Tower, surface wind 190 degrees, 10 knots, 26 in use, temperatures plus 16, QNH 1019er.
2: As far as on the surface. That's got this back, the surface, okay.

0: Charlie United 316, flight level 145, climbing flight level 240, direct Tobar.
1: United 316, sounding good day, radar contact, time restricted to flight level 260.
0: Restricted flight level 260, United 316.

0: Cash Shannon, November 1989 Romeo is flight level 100, climbing flight level 150.
1: 1989 Romeo, Shannon, today with a contact, cleared NGX direct, climb southbound level 230.
0: NGX direct, flight level 230, 1989 Romeo.

0: Good on today, Ryanair 4230, Sammy Pascal 110 20.
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0: To NJAX, Pascal 230, Ryanair 4230. Do we have any serious success for Ryanair 4230?
1: No restrictions.
0: Good day, Luminaire 280 Uniform, Standing Flight Route 240.
2: Luminaire 280 Uniform, Standing Control, identified, Sector Flight Route 140, clear to Kivo.
0: Sector 140, I'm just direct to Kivo, Luminaire 280 Uniform.
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0: Mariner 423, runway shot, right heading 120.
1: Right heading 120 degrees, right now 420 Mills. Shannon, good day, Delta 155, heavy level 1-1000, climbing level 16,000.
0: That's 155, Shannon, good day, radar contact. Climb unrestricted to flight level 280.
1: Climb unrestricted, flight level 280, Delta 155.

0: Luminaire 280 Unifron, sounding 65W100.
1: Clear 100, Luminaire 280.
2: Chef, good afternoon, Romeo 3 Tango X-ray, descending to flight level 250, direct control.
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0: So hello again, Rhino 19 is here, Yankee in Knock, Sun 1 Lima, question cleared.
1: Rhino 3 Tango X-ray, Tonic, clear to flight number 140.
2: Clear to flight number 140, Rhino 3 Tango X-ray.
3: Clear, Connect 2 East Midlands, Alex 1 Bravo, flight level 90, squawk 4444.
0: Clear to East Mids on the August 1 Bravo departure, flight level 90, squawking quadruple 4, Ryanair 190, Yankee.
2: You're correct.

0: Commander 423, Romeo, report to heading Shannon 134, that's 1630, fine.
1: 134, this is 1630, we've been heading away, and therefore, 2 Romeo, bye bye.

0: Delta Foxtrot Echo Lima, Shannon, report you're heading to London, 132, that's 1950, goodbye.
1: 132, 950, over the heading,
0: Delta Echo Lima, Delta Echo Lima, sorry, my apologies, it's actually a different London sector, 129.380 for London. Sorry, I gave it the wrong frequency for London there. London 129.380, what's your heading?
1: 129.380, I'm coming.
0: Take care.

0: Delta 155.
1: Delta 155?
0: Yes, sir. Oceanic Clarence just got rejected by Shanwick. Do you know what that is about?
1: No, I don't. Did you do a hot flash and clear my voice?
0: Again, that came in broken.
1: Did you do a CPDLC or by voice?
0: It was the CPDLC.
1: Okay, it might be a CPDLC issue. 123-195 on your second set.
0: 123-195, Delta 155.
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0: 123-95, Delta 155.
1: Delta 155, you can route now direct to pickup.

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1: Connor 130.705, Ryanair 3 Tango X-ray. Thank you very much. Goodbye.
2: Connor, good afternoon, Ryanair 3 Tango X-ray, descending flight level 100, direct expo, radio Niner 0, distance 44 miles.
3: Ryanair 3 Tango X-ray, Connor Tower, good afternoon, continue to expo, expect Ida Sulu 26, descend flight level 80 and report 30, Connor to me.
2: Flight level 800, 26, ILS Zulu, and report DME 30, Ryanair 3 Tango X-ray. And Connacht, just for Ryanair 3 Tango X-ray, would you just get the latest weather report?
3: AFM surface wind 190 degrees, 10 knots, visibility 10 kilometers. Cloud is broken 1,300 feet. Temperatures plus 1.6, dew point plus 1.5. And the QNH 1019er.
2: 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Ryanair 3 Tango X-ray, thank you.
4: Good afternoon, Ryanair 770 Alpha, descending 240 level by Lasco.
0: Ryanair 770 Kilo Alpha Shannon, Roger, race descent, that's your discretion, continue descent to flight number 140.
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1: Shark 77, Charlie, sounding good day, ready to contact. Shark 77, Charlie, sounding climb on the stick, flight number 240.
0: Climb on the stick, flight number 240, and just confirm with you our routing after Tipper is direct national, is that correct?
1: Yeah, I'll try and get you a turn in mid-air drift left, but that's correct.
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1: Summer 77 Charlie Shannon, I'm going to redirect to MATAG, Mike Alpha Pass Alpha Golf, from MATAG to Lazman.
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5: Yankee Stand 1 Lima requesting to Shunstar. Sorry, just out of Ryanair 19 Sierra, Yankee.
2: Ryanair 19 Sierra, Yankee. I'll give you a call back in about maybe 3 or 4 minutes, just the inbound aircraft. I won't get you out first.
5: Grand, no worries, Ryanair 19 Sierra, Yankee.

0: Yeah, I'll take Romeo Shannon there. Good day, radar contact, to direct to Venner, climb flight level 240.
1: Direct to Venner, climb flight level 240, I check Romeo.
2: Tower, Rescue 6, vacated Alpha, runway 7, looking to report.
3: Rescue 6, copy, thank you.
1: Level 200, direct COVID.
0: Fine, Rachel, the Yankee Channing, good day, radar contact, descent flight level 100.
1: Descent flight level 100, Rachel.
0: Shark 77, Charlie Channing, climb to flight level 300.
3: Clock there, runner 3, Tango X-ray, established on localizer. Runner 3, Tango X-ray, descend 3,000 feet, cleared out of Zulu 26, report 5, DME.
4: 3,000 feet, cleared out of Zulu 26, and report 5, DME, runner 3, Tango X-ray.

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1: Mariner 3, Tango X-ray, surface wind at 200 degrees, 10 knots, runway 26, clear land.
0: Runway 26, clear land, Mariner 3, Tango X-ray.

0: Alright, 310 Victor, from the end, backtrack, hold short of Alpha.
1: From the end, backtrack, hold short Alpha, Ryanair 310 Victor.

0: Right, 190 Sierra Yankee, requesting taxi.
1: 190 Sierra Yankee, taxi via Alpha, backtrack, line up 26, report ready.
0: And is that ahead of the aircraft? So taxi aircraft, backtrack, line up 26, running 190 Sierra Yankee.
1: Affirm, yeah, you should be holding short of Alpha.
0: Perfect, thank you. So taxi to Alpha, backtrack, line up 26, and we'll go running 190 Sierra Yankee.
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2: Shannon Control, Falcon, November 888-9er, 31-8, descending, flight level 200.
3: November 888-9er, Shannon Control, good day, rate of contact, thank you.

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1: All right, 5-level-1-2-0, 888-9er.
2: Runway 19 Sierra Yankee, Philly Ray. Runway 19 Sierra Yankee, the surface wind 200 degrees 7 knots, runway 26, clear for takeoff.
3: Clear for takeoff, runway 26, runway 19 Sierra Yankee.
4: Flying flight level 280, Channel 6, Papa Juliet.

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0: Ryanair 19 Sierra Yankee, Shannon Tower, good day, from Squawk.
1: Squawking 4444, Ryanair 19 Sierra Yankee. My flight level 230, Ryanair 190 Sierra Yankee. Next in direct, Ryanair 190 Sierra Yankee.

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1: Descend lay level 60, 888-9er.

0: And control 889, be advised we're going to level off here at 10,000, bleed a little speed off before going through 10.
1: Number 889, Shannon Rogers, soft descent, flight level 100. Maintain flight level 100 on reaching. Report ready for lower.
0: Yes, sir, 100, and we'll report ready lower, 889.
1: Minor 68 Alpha Bravo, Shannon reduces to 250, not indicated.
0: 250, not indicated right now. 68 Alpha Bravo.
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0: Descend flight level 60, Falcon, 888-9.
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0: 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Radar service terminated. Bye bye.
1: Okay, Tower and 23.330. Thanks. Bye.
0: Bye. November 8889. 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
1: After
0: 48 Echo, Sean, there will be line traffic into Connacht that will affect your flying. You will not be able to enter the Connacht control zone or sub until that traffic is through. You could route to the west if you want it, but not on your direct track.
1: We are happy to head west if available information.
0: Yeah, if you can head up towards Castlebar northwest, the northwest direction.
1: Of course, that is definitely.

0: 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Would that be Washington?
1: After 48 Echo Shine, heading 315A, firm that.
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1: O,
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3: Flight level 290 Sierra Yankee, 190 Sierra Yankee.

0: Niner 1976 Shannon, turn right heading 020 degrees. Ryanair 1676 Shannon, turn right heading 020 degrees.
1: Right at 020 degrees, Ryanair 1676.
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0: Flyner 5031, Shining Flow, good day, ready to contact. Continue present heading climb 2 flight level 240. Flyner 57, Air France 57, Delta Bravo, Shining Flow, good day, ready to contact. Climb 2 flight level 230, clear to Norla.
1: 7 2 3 0 6 0 0 0 0 0 0 0 0 0 0 0 0 0 0 0 0 0 0 0 0 0 0 0 0 0 0 0 0 0 0 0 0 0 0 0 0 0 0 0 0 0 0 0 0 0 0 0 0 0 0 0 0 0 0 0 0 0 0 0 0 0 0 0 0 0 0 0 0 0 0 0 0 0 0 0 0 0 0 0 0 0 0 0 0 0 0 0 0 0 0 0 0 0 0 0 0 0 0 0 0 0 0 0 0 0 0 0 0 0 0 0 0 0 0 0 0 0 0 0 0 0 0 0 0 0 0 0 0 0 0 0 0 0 0 0 0 0 0 0 0 0 0 0 0 0 0 0 0 0 0 0 0 0 0 0 0 0 0 0 0 0 0 0 0 0 0 0 0 0 0 0 0 0 0 0 0 0 0 0 0 0 0 0 0
0: Echo Victor Romeo India November, then Oslo, Oscar X-ray Lima, Oscar Whiskey.
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0: Euro West 5191, contact Shannon Approach 121.405.
2: 2-1-4-0-5, Shannon Approach, Zuma. 1-1-1-5.
0: Reiner 1676, Shannon, Zuma Navigation, Rotas, thank you.
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4: Shannon, good afternoon, Shannon Approach, and the 300, replacing 250, direct. Good luck.
0: Shannon K, thank you, Rob. Shannon Approach, good day, Raider contact. Descend 2 flight over 110.
1: 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Temperatures plus 1-6, QNH 1019.
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1: Flight level 270 and flight 57 Delta Bravo.
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We're going to, after incur, is Korak and then to Tobar is our organic engine.

0: gentlemen. Good afternoon, Ryanair 3, Mike House, 319, descending 220 to Bennett.
1: Ryanair 3, Mike House, descending 12, good day. Ready to contact, descend 2, flight level 200.
0: Descend 2, flight level 200, Ryanair 3, Mike House.

0: Number, can you send the dog contact talk approach 419 or decimal 9805? 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
1: 419.
0: Minor 662, Julie, sounding so good there. 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
1: Ryanair 6, Victor Juliet, comment tower, afternoon.
0: Is it possible to get the latest weather if somehow we don't get the 80s?
1: No worries, yeah, the surface wind 200 degrees, 12 knots. Visibility 10 kilometers, cloud is broken, 1,000 feet. Temperatures plus 16, dew point plus 15. QNH 1019er, and expect an ILS Sulu from Hexpo for 26.
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0: 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We are leveling at level 100 inbound Expo, and we are currently on radio 08835 miles.
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2: And we move to 5 here, did you lose comms on the information frequency?
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2: Yeah, it seems to be some, something blocking the channel there on 175. You can stay with me for now until it's cleared up.
3: Go, so, and there is, I think the helicopter traffic also trying to reach information frequency, yeah. So, for example.
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0: Connacht, Reiner 56, Victor X-ray, QNH 1019, request departure clearance to Manchester.
1: Reiner 56, Victor X-ray, clear Connacht, Manchester, Elgux 1 Bravo, flight level 90, squawk 4221.
0: Elgux 1 Bravo, flight level 90, squawk 4221, Reiner 56, Victor X-ray.
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0: Airbus 6 Victor Juliet, just to confirm we can descend with the air profile.
1: 6 Victor Juliet, I want to establish descent 3,000 feet, cleared out at Zulu 2-6, report 5 miles.
0: Copy, once established, we can descend 3,000 feet, then call you 5 miles, Airbus 6 Victor Juliet.

85 Yankee November, this is Shaman transmitting on backup transmitter. How do you read it? Ryder 85 Yankee November, Shaman on backup transmitter. How do you read it?

0: 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Cabin Air Force 320, Squawk 6305.
1: 6305, Squawk 6305.
0: German Air Force 320, Shannon Control, identified, cleared to Lulloch.
1: Cleared to Lulloch, German Air Force 320.
0: German Air Force 320, Shannon, we've just been having some issue with our frequencies here. If you lose comms with me, a backup frequency will be 131.150.
1: 135.150 for the backup for Air Force 320.
0: German Air Force 320, stay with me for now, but if you lose comms with me, it's 131.150.
1: Yeah, good copy. If you lose comms, 131.150, German Air Force 320, thank you.
2: Shannon, good afternoon. Kraken, flight level 160, climb flight level 180, reach 210.
0: Kraken, Shannon Control, identified.

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1: Kraken channel control, say your request.
0: We just got an updated off request to reach waypoint Oscar. I'm requesting to reach there now, Kraken.
1: Kraken channel control, series 2 Oscar. Correction point Oscar.
0: We may just waypoint Oscar. Kraken, thank you.
2: Runner 5-6, directory surface wind at 1900 degrees, 12 knots, runway 26, clear for takeoff. Runway 26, clear for takeoff, Runner 5-6, directory.

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0: 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Good day.
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0: Kraken, Shannon Control, go ahead.
2: Oscar Kilo Bravo chart, the top of the bend today is point Oscar at time 1610, and point of time is also point Oscar at time 2010. Kraken.
0: Shannon, roger, and obviously the point of your route to now is different than the file. Is the rest of your route roughly the same as the one out past 15 west?
3: No, we'll be just working towards Point Oscar and then descending low level and operating for Major Regard and back at Oscar then at time. Crack.
0: Roger, just a Shotmaker asking, will you be passing 15 west at any stage?
3: Negative, crack.
0: Roger, that's all understood. At your point of climb, cleared to enter controlled airspace, climbing to flight level 80 and call on 124.7.
3: Sir, that's copy that, and the point of climb here down for Shannon Control there, so climbing flight level 80 and contact in your frequency 124.7 class.
0: A firm top cover today will be 131.150.
3: Cover 131.150, we will be operating close to those at times, and aware of all zero active class.
0: Understood, thank you.
1: Shannon Brenner 56, Victor X-ray, score 4221. Elgux 1 Bravo, passing final 75, coming final 90. Check both of them, coming final 220, run air 56 Victor X-ray.
0: Confirmed, cleared by level 230.
1: Sorry, final 230, run air 56 Victor X-ray.

0: Today we're in a 4,000 8 half. 10 o'clock, 25, we can see that.
1: 4 Delta Hotel, Shannon, good evening. Thank you, this is Eric.
0: I said, turn right, next line, I'll pull down, here
1: we go. 4 Delta Hotel, that's the one for you to go to.
0: I'll come next line, I'll pull down.

0: 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Sean, are you able to fly level 21 or 230 for cruise?
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1: Contact flight level 240 on direct to Tover, come on to 1 Lima Hotel.

0: gentlemen, good afternoon. Shamrock here, flight 1. T-50, flight number 150, passing 274, direct to Sobeys.
1: Shamrock here, flight 1, good day. Radar contact here to Sobeys, clear to Sobeys 1, Romeo arrival, and descend to flight level 100.
0: Flight to Sobeys, clear to Sobeys 1, Romeo arrival, and descend to flight level 100, Shamrock here, flight 1.
1: Ryanair 4, Delta Hotel, contact Shannon approach 121, decimal 405, good day.
0: Shannon 121, 405, Ryanair 4, Ryanair 9. 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

0: 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Any chance to get the latest weather for us?
1: Five Whiskey X-ray Tower, surface wind 180 degrees, 10 knots, 2.6 in use. Temperatures plus 1.6, QNH 1018.
0: 018, thank you. Runner 6 5 Whiskey X-ray. And also, would it be possible to have the expected departure?
1: Affirm, expect the Elgux 1 Bravo.

Channel 3, Max 9, R Sierra, go back, passing flight level 170, climbing flight level 240, radar heading 223 degrees. On the heading, climb flight level 300, Blue Max 9, R Sierra, Quebec.

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1: Galloway 5, Foxtrot, Shane, radar contact, and descent to flight level 100. Given the vessel 1, Romeo arrival.
0: That's 100, good day again, last Galloway 5, Foxtrot.
1: You're cleared on the vessel 1, Romeo arrival.
0: Alpha 1, Romeo arrival, Galloway 5.

0: 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I'll text your identified climb flight level 230.
1: Climb level 230, 9-8-9 Tango Lima.
0: Tango Lima, on passing 4,000 feet, clear direct to Bolton.
1: Crossing 4,000, direct to Bolton.

0: Delta Mike, passing by the 339, descending by the 230, directing 27.
1: 27 Delta Mike, send a good day to you, radar contact. Continue that heading and descend to flight level 170.
0: Descend by 170 on the heading, come up 7 Delta Mike.
1: Ryanair 69, Kilo Fox, send a time to flight level 240.
0: Flight level 240, Ryanair 69, Kilo Fox.

0: right side. Shannon, turn left 10 degrees, climb to flight level 290.
1: Left by 10 degrees.

0: Mr. Coulson?
1: 178, Equator.
0: Center 78, Equator, send a good day, where to contact, turn left. Legend of 2-3.
1: And 220, left by 10, 178, Equator.
0: And just confirm the cleared level, flight level 230.
1: Bus stop 220, 178, Equator.
2: Stop level, flight level 90, squawking 5463, so Ryanair 6-5, Whiskey X-ray. Are you back correct?
1: Ryanair 7-8, Delta. Can you confirm the 10 degrees to the left or to the right?
0: To the left, please.
1: To the left, Ryanair 7-8, Delta.

0: Hotel, good afternoon, Ryanair 54, Lima Charlie, flying to Inflight Level 90 on Falco.
1: Ryanair 54, Lima Charlie, Center, thank you. Radar contact to Tulsa, climb to Flight Level 230.
0: Climb Flight Level 230, Tulsa, Ryanair 54, Lima Charlie.
1: Okay, and I made flight Foxtrot Center, carry to 2 of Barrier.
0: Friday, and I made flight Foxtrot.
2: I'm trying to get up today, Shamrock 119, passing flight level 130, climbing level 160, direction in current. Contact level 240, Shamrock 119.

0: command Mesa 5 Foxtrot, contact Quark 419, this is 1905, good day.
1: 419905, set MA 5 Foxtrot, bye bye.
0: Answer Mark 7, Delta, Mike, resume navigation to 2-6.
2: Navigation to 2-6. It's going to be high at 2-6.
0: That's not fine. Brian Air 540, maturity, Shannon, come to flight level 270.
1: Back level 270, 540,
0: maturity. Shamrock 119, Shannon, clear to Tober.
3: Clear to October, Shamrock 119.
0: Brian Air 89, Delta Julie, Shannon, you on?
4: Yeah, Ryan,
0: Ryan, Delta 2,
4: we are on heading of
0: 3203,
4: descending flight level
0: 240. Ryan, 89, Delta 2, thank you. Clear that heading for the moment, descend to flight level 140.
4: At the heading, descend flight level 140, Ryan, Ryan, Delta 2.

0: Julia, just got your message there about Tira. 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

0: Ryanair 8-9 Delta 2, descending through to Kibol.
1: Thanks, so that's Kibol, Ryanair 8-9 Delta 2. And you might let Cork know that we need a paramedic on arrival. We had a boy, age 12, who injured himself with a burn. He's in row 7.
0: Roger. Ryanair 8-9 Delta 2, descending through to flight level 100. Ryanair 7-8 Echo Alpha, report your heading from London 132.1950, good day.
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0: name? 6-9 Kilo Fox, descend to flight level 140.
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0: Shamrock 496 Shannon, radar contact, and you are cleared to MAFI, up to flight level 280.
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0: Good afternoon, Chama Square 3 in a Yankee. We have another departure. Passing 7-4, from South Ventura.
1: Chama 3 Yankee, Seneca 8, radar contact left to flight level 230.
0: Flight level 230, Chama Square Yankee.
1: Brian, this is 9 Kilo Fox and descend to flight level 60, transitional.
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2: Canon, 7017, thank you, radar contact, and descend to flight level 140. Correct, and descend to flight level 80, you can leave controlled airspace descending. QNH is 1018, take the Pascal.
3: Descend flight level 80, radar around the ground, and QNH 1018.

0: 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Radar contact, descend to flight level 200.
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1: 65 Whiskey Echo, surface wind 210 degrees 7 knots, runway 26, clear for takeoff.
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0: 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Good day.
1: 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Bye bye. Shannon Laura Ryanair 65 Whiskey X-ray climbing through 3000 climbing level 90 on the LD Elgood 1 Bravo departure.
2: Ryanair 65 Whiskey X-ray Shannon. Good day to you. Squawk Identity climbing to flight level 150.
1: Book identity and climbing level 150 Ryanair 65 Whiskey X-ray. Derek, the book of Ryanair 65 Whiskey X-ray.

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Lincoln and Sierra 2 Sierra Delta, clear just in 106 for flight level 15 Sierra 2 Delta. I'm going to follow 23 Sierra, Sierra 2 Sierra Delta. One person heading, Sierra 2 Sierra Delta.

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1: Left 10 degrees, Ryanair, 65 Whiskey X Ryanair.
0: Ryanair 6, 5 Whiskey X Ryanair, turn left 2 1 0.
1: Level 2 and 0, Ryanair, 65 Whiskey X Ryanair.

Runway 1 Lima Papa, Seneca, to you, radar contact, and climb to flight level 230, and clear to

0: 9 Delta Uniform, report to heading to call 119, this is 905.
1: Heading to call
0: 119905,
1: I have a 9 Delta Uniform.
0: Tomjet 20 Delta, Shenzhen fly heading 190 degrees.
2: Heading 190 degrees, Tomjet 20 Delta.
0: Roger, 1 Lima, Papa Shenzhen, come to flight level 2900.
3: 2900, sorry.

0: Freightliner 65, 56% accurate to book. Freightliner 65, 56% accurate to book.
1: Clear both of them, climbing 330 now, Freightliner 65, 56%.

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1: Flight level 180, thank you. Radar contact, come to flight level 240.
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0: Mike One Golf Alpha Shannon, turn left 15 degrees and climb to 5026. Sure, Mike One Golf Alpha Shannon.
1: Have Sherman Four Golf Alpha. That's 15, you're heading with the 300 to 11260, or Sherman Four Golf Alpha.

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1: Shannon, very good evening, this is
0: Shannon
1: 7
0: 4, Papa, Shannon, thank you. Radar contact, descent to flight level 200.
1: Descent flight level 200, Shannon 7 4, Papa.
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2: Good afternoon, runner 738 Whiskey inbound.
3: Alright, 738 Whiskey, contact tower, good.
2: Good afternoon, we're going to arrive at 1649 Sulu, just wondering if we could copy some weather.
3: Roger, the surface wind 210 degrees 7 knots, visibility 10 kilometers, cloud is broken 1,400 feet, temperature is 16, dew point 14, QNH is 1018, and expect an ILS Sulu from Hexpo for 26.
2: That's all copied, QNH 1018, we're inbound to Hexpo, we'll accept the ILS approach for runway 26 from there. Thank you, Rano 738 Whiskey, see you in a bit.
3: Roger.

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1: Friendly 15, Echo Papa 7, good evening. We're in contact. I'm concerned about 270 and 6
0: Pass one and 270, say good to
1: us. Here to 2 and Bamba.
0: Bamba. Are you asking for the CLC?
1: Affirm.
0: Sierra November?
1: Yeah, can we do Sierra November?
2: Affirm. 6 Mike Bravo, Connor Tower, afternoon. Surface wind at 200 degrees, 6 knots, visibility 10 kilometers. Cloud broken, 1,500 feet. Temperatures 16, dew point 14, QNH 1018. And expect an ILS Zulu from Hexbo for 26.
3: That's all copy, thank you, Ryan. 6
1: Connors will not be open until 16:40, so no point in arriving there at Expo too early.
4: Okay, we're estimating 16:49 on this town and 16:42 at Expo. Does that be okay?
1: That should be just about right.
4: Perfect, thank you.

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1: 34,
0: Gemstone 18 Kilo Shannon cleared from, cleared to direct to Barney.
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0: 7-8 weeks came, won't be able to give you any lower than flight level 100. Is that going to affect your approach from Expo?
1: Okay, that's probably not accurate.
0: So a few extra track miles to just the time to be waiting, while you're waiting to be open.
1: Yeah, we could do. We could go to one of the other points.
0: Yeah, do you want to go to Tofu and from Tofu to Expo?
1: Yeah, we'll go to Tofu first and we'll do that. Whiskey,
0: thanks. 7-8 Whiskey Shannock here to Tofu to Expo.
1: Tofu, thanks.
0: 7-8
1: Whiskey.
0: Ryanair 41 Whiskey Mike, sending a day to you. Radar contact, descent to flight level 100, and you're cleared on the Papa 1 Romeo, I hope.
2: Flight level 100, Papa 1 Romeo, Ryanair 41 Whiskey Mike.

0: 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Good day, this is Jet 793 descending level 210.
1: This is Jet 793, Shannon Control. Good day, identified descending flight level 120.
0: Descending level 120, this is Jet 793.
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2: 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Follow, hello again, it's the 7 Ryanair 738 Whiskey, descending flight 100 inbound to Tufthoe, and we're expecting Hexpo at 1644 Zulu.
3: 738 Whiskey, contact, hello again, recleared now to Hexpo. And continue to descend to 5,000 feet, QNH 1018, report Hexpo.
2: Set to Hexpo, descend altitude 5,000 feet, QNH 1018, and we'll report when we're there. Thanks, Ryanair 738 Whiskey.

0: on 18 kilotons. You get the maintain higher speed there, please. Maintain number 2.
1: Yeah, if we can get the shuttle to 10, level 1 kilo, get 246.
0: Yeah, that'd be great. Descent 5, level 100.
1: Level 100, descent 1 kilo, 249.

0: Ryanair 325 airtime control, good day. Identified left or right. Actually, make a right turn to Dexon. Climb flight level 130.
1: Climb flight level 130, right turn to Dexon, Ryanair 325.

0: 6 Mike Bravo, descend level 180, is that correct?
1: Ryanair 6 Mike Bravo, descend level 180, identify descend to flight level 140.
0: Descend level 140, thanks, Ryan.

0: 27 straight whiskey, descend at 3,000 feet, clear Isla Sulu 26, report 5, Jamie.
1: Descend altitude 3,000 feet, QNH 1018, and we clear for the approach, Isla 25, and report 3 miles. Thanks for that, 78 whiskey.
2: Ryanair 3258, 7 times 5, that's 2 9 or 0.
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0: this is Jet 793, thanks, bye. Gemstone 18 Kilo Shannon, contact Cosmos 119905. Thank you, goodbye.
2: 119905,
0: 18 Kilo, have a good one. Evening, Shannon, it's the Samus 107 out of 10-5, 7107, thank you, all checks here identified, 95-240. 25-240,
1: Shannon 107. Shannon,
0: Acropolis 1, Shannon Control, the day identified, the center flight level 110 and on transition, not above 260 indicated.
1: Center flight level 110, not above 260 indicated, not transition, coming up.

0: Capital One, Gotham, for Gotham One Romeo arrival, runway 16 and course, number 3.
1: Just Gotham, Gotham One Romeo, runway 16 and course, copy.
0: Ryanair 6, Mike Bravo, Santa Connacht, on 130705, radar service terminated.
2: No, 130705, thank you, Ryan, if I'm not right.

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1: Continue to descend to flight level 200.

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1: 738 Whiskey, surface wind 210 degrees 8 knots, runway 26, clear land.
0: Good land, runway 26, thank you, 738 Whiskey.

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0: Crapless 1, report to Peter 6 in the Corps, 119905. Goodbye.
1: 119905. Good luck, goodbye.

0: 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Ryanair 3258, contact Shannon now 134630. Go back.
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0: 10, good afternoon, and Lamborghini 2 Romeo 4000.
1: Lamborghini 2 Romeo, sounding good day. Climb flight level 230. You can route direct to Bochum and just confirm your squawk.
0: We are climbing flight level 230 and go direct to Bochum, and squawk is 5460.
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0: Descend 3,000 feet, cleared ILS Zulu 26, and call it 5 miles, runner 6 Mike Bravo.

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1: Lamborghini 2 Romeo, call sign in 13463 for hire. 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
0: Lamborghini 2 Romeo, 134635. Good day.
1: Okay, 134630.
0: 134630.
2: 6 Mike Bravo, surface wind 230 degrees, 10 knots, runway 26, clear land.
3: Clear land, 26, runway 6 Mike Bravo.
1: Permit in 300 or greater, thank you.
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0: Tranquilera, Portugal, 13 Delta Uniform, passing level 290, down level 230, Sutex 3, Romeo arrival.
1: Portugal 13 Delta Uniform, standing, good day, descend to flight level 170, maintain 280, not to begin.
0: To maintain level 170, maintaining 280 knots, set up Portugal, 13 Delta Uniform.
2: Shamrock 860, passing flight level 85, from flight level 90, or come to taxiing.
1: Shamrock 860, Shannon, is that you?
2: Sir.
1: 860, Shannon, good day. Direct to Arkle, you're identified, climb flight level 270.
2: Direct Arkle, climb flight level 270, Shamrock 860.
1: Ryanair 628 Romeo, report the speed to Dublin 135655. Bye.
3: Okay, so that's the 655 in the speed. 62 Romeo, bye.
2: Negative day, going 70 Alpha 765 at Ryanair 0 at this point.
1: KLM 70 Alpha, sign control, good day. They're identified, direct to Libby.
2: Sir, Libby 770 Alpha.
1: 70 Alpha Shannon, climb flight level 15.
2: Flight 15, 0 KLM 70 Alpha.

0: Right, 6 Mike Bravo at the end, backtrack, vacate, Alpha, stand 2, Romeo with the Marshal.
1: At the end, backtrack, vacate, the Alpha, stand 2, Romeo with the Marshal, right now, 6 Mike Bravo.
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3: Ryanair 27 uniform Charlie, kind of control, good day, you are identified.
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0: Okay, Alpha 70 Alpha, continue present heading. Present heading, Alpha 70 Alpha. Reiner. Reiner 27 Uniform Charlie, down in the direction Tipper. Question Tipper, Reiner 27 Uniform Charlie. Reiner 12 Kilo Hotel, sounding good day. You are identified and descend to flight level 220.
1: Hotel 220,
0: thank you. Chapman 49 Delta, on navigation to Sutex.
2: On navigation to Sutex, I'm off 49 Delta.
0: Airport to the 13 Delta Uniform, report to speed to Dublin 135655. Goodbye.
3: 35655, Delta Portugal, 13 Delta Uniform, have a great day.
0: Ryanair 27 Uniform Charlie, descend flight level 230.
3: Descend flight level 230, Ryanair 27 Uniform Charlie.
0: Ryanair 23 Uniform Charlie, descend flight level 80.
3: Passenger descend now flight level 80, Ryanair 27 Uniform Charlie.

0: Right, 12 Kilo Hotel, stand by level 200. Tramas 49 Delta, report to Speech Dublin 135655. Goodbye.
1: Speech Dublin 135655, Tramas 49 Delta, goodbye.
0: KLM 70 Alpha, Shannon, climb flight level 310, navigation lift.
1: 310, navigation, busy, KLM 70.
0: Ryanair 22 Sierra Mike, report to speech, Dublin 135655. Bye.

0: Right, there's 6 Foxtrot South Sound Control. Good day, climb flight level 150, confirm squawk.
1: Staff level 150, squawking 2613,
0: Miami, 6 Foxtrot Hotel. I checked, you are identified.
1: Yes,
0: the control room, Miami, 6 Foxtrot Hotel, 190, the request is for cruise.
1: April.
0: Ryanair, 6 Foxtrot Hotel, Roger, climb flight level 190.
1: Traffic level 190, Miami, 6 Foxtrot Hotel.

0: Right now, 5006 on control today, identified vector derag for a left turn in runway 24, descent flight level 14.
1: Yeah, direct to derag for a left turn in runway 24, 0, right now, 5006.

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0: Ryan there, 12 Kilo Hotel, Suite Dublin, and 135655. 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
0: Ryanair 270 uniform Charlie, contact Shannon approach 121405. Goodbye.
2: 121405, Ryanair 270 uniform Charlie, goodbye.

0: 7, Juliet Yankee, passing flight level 48, climbing flight level 60 on the port control.
1: Niner 7, Juliet Yankee, climbing control, good day. Climb to flight level 130, confirm squawk.
0: Contact 130, 44435, Niner 7, Juliet.
1: Niner 7, Juliet Yankee, sound, let's check you are identified, direct to NJEX, climb flight level 290.
0: NJEX, climb flight level 290, Niner 7, Juliet Yankee.
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1: Right, 95 Mike Kilo, ground control. Good day. Can you check the air? I'm only 2-4 to turn the flight level 100.
0: Flight level, correct, Derek.
1: 2-4, Mike. I just confirmed, standing flight level 100.
0: Confirmed, standing flight level 100.

0: afternoon, Control Runner 260 Uniform Lima, Alpha 192.
1: Runner 260 Uniform Lima, Shannon Control, today identified direct to Bolton and climb flight level 270.
0: Project to Bolton and Alpha 1270, 260 Runner 260 Uniform.
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0: Connor, hello again, it's the Ryanair 20 Tango Echo. This time on Stand 1 Lima, looking for some weather and departure clearance, if possible.
1: 20 Tango Echo Tower, surface wind 220 degrees, 6 knots, 26 in use. Temperatures plus 16, QNH 1018. And your clearance to Bristol via Elgux 1 Bravo. Fly level 90, squawk 6022.
0: Okay, I've copied the QNH 1018 and for the Elgux 1 Bravo, squawking 6022, and that's all copied. Thanks for that, 20 Tango Echo.
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1: Ryanair 6 Foxhotel, descend to flight level 170. Call Dublin now, 135655. Goodbye.
0: Hello, 135655.
1: Ryanair 6
2: Foxhotel, have a good
0: day. Bye.
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2: Level 123 Papa Delta, descend to flight level 170.
1: November 123 Papa Delta, Center Control, good day. Continue to carry, descend to flight level 80.
2: Descent to 80, direct carry 123 Papa Delta.

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1: Logan 365 with Emotonic Control. Good evening, Logan Air 365 with Emotonic Control. Good day. Identified. Is it towards Tyson, or do you want me to get one of the fixes for you? Fox, sorry, we're giving Delta Lima 108. It's giving us 108. Does that work for you?
0: Yeah, that works. Sure, it's working for you, 365.

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1: 101 Alpha Alpha, clear contact Liverpool, LGUX 1 Bravo. 5190 Squawk 6011.
0: Alcox on Bravo, climb to flight level 90, squawk 6011, Ryanair 1 Alpha Alpha.
1: You're back, Craig.
2: Logan 36 Bravo Lima, best of that.
3: Logan 36 Bravo Lima, challenge to center flight level 80.
2: Descent flight level 80, Logan 36 Bravo Lima.
3: Twilight 22 Shannon, you told me then direct for a right turn in runway 24 in Shannon.
2: Roger, Toby.
3: Logan 36 Bravo Lima, contact Donegal 129805, radar service terminate, goodbye.
2: Donegal 129805, Logan 36 Bravo Lima, 0.

0: Control, Shamrock 7, Tango 8, Alpha 301, descend to level 2, 402 Hornet.
1: 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Descend flight level 200, not above 270 now.
0: Descend to level 2, the speed not above 270 now, Shamrock 7, Echo.
1: Today, 1-1 November, Bravo, sounding good day, identified, descend flight level 200, and maintain 270 knots indicated or greater.
2: Yeah, we have a 200, 200, 200, 200, 200, 200, 200, 200, 200, 200, 200, 200, 200, 200, 200, 200, 200, 200, 200, 200, 200, 200, 200, 200, 200, 200, 200, 200, 200, 200, 200, 200, 200, 200, 200, 200, 200, 200, 200, 200, 200, 200, 200, 200, 200, 200, 200, 200, 200, 200, 200, 200, 200, 200, 200, 200, 200, 200, 200, 200, 200, 200, 200, 200, 200, 200, 200, 200, 200, 200, 200, 200, 200, 200, 200, 200, 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

0: Cabin 7-4-3,
1: Sierra, Santa Control, good day. Tismo 1 Romeo, runway 16 in Cork.
0: Tismo 1 Romeo, for 16 in Cork, that's Sierra.
1: Francis A11 November Bravo, report the speed restriction to Dublin, 135.655. Goodbye.
0: 135.655. 11 November Bravo, goodbye.

0: Right, and I've got to look out of time control. Good day. You are identified direct in order. Climb site level 290. Charmox, San Tango Echo, report to 336 to Dublin, 135655. Goodbye.
1: Okay, 336 to Dublin, 35655, Charmox, 7, Tango Echo, flight.
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0: What do you want the snake binaural? 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
1: Would you be able to make any higher than that?
0: Stand by one.

0: Yeah, the waypoint is on trail 10097207, probably 270-122-9900.
1: Okay, there is a chance they may have pressure to the left. They have some military activity that I'm not sure where exactly they're saying it at the moment in London's airspace, but I'll let you know.
0: That's no problem, thank you.

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1: Right, 1 Alpha Alpha, taxi Hoddleston Alpha, hold short 2-6, report ready, number 2.
0: Taxi Hoddleston Alpha, report ready, and hold short 2-6, Ryanair, 1 Alpha Alpha.
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2: Runway 7132,
3: hello, climbing final 2402. Runway 7132, channel control, good day,
2: confirm passing flight level. I'll pass flight level 160, runway 7132.
3: That's checked, thank you. You can move direct to MAFAG then, Malcolm.
2: Okay, we don't have any now. Route, could you please say again the routine?
3: Yeah, Mike Alpha, Papa, Alpha Golf, then Malcolm, with the shortcut.
2: MAFAG, Malcolm, thank you, runway 7132.
3: Ryanair 908, channeling 9 to flight level 270.
4: Flight level 270, Ryanair 908.

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1: Right, 3-3-6-November, sounding so good day. So we're going to Romeo, only 1-6-4-10, flight level 110.
0: 3-10-level-1-1-0, so this is the 1 Romeo, runway 1-6-4-10-3-3-7, thank you.
1: Descent on 4-3 Sierra, descent. Descent on 4-3 Sierra, descent flight level 100.
0: Descent flight level 100, descent on 4-3 Sierra.
1: Ryanair 908, Shannon 134630.
0: 134630, Ryanair 908.

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1: 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Goodbye.
2: Shannon, good evening, Ron. 20 Tango Echo, passing 4,000 feet, climbing flight level 90, squawking 6022, item. Climb flight level 230, Ron. 20 Tango Echo. Left turn direct to NGX, Ron. 20 Tango Echo, thank you.

0: 9 and 33 Victor November Sound Victor Zero. Rejoin the arrival.
1: 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Thank you. Runway 33.
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0: Stone 17 Charlie, trying to control the day, identify what's requested for proof.
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0: Metro climb site level 170, direct standby.
3: Standby, standby, 170.

0: 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Ryanair 20 Tango Echo Shannon, flying to flight level 290.
1: Climb level 290, Ryanair 20 Tango Echo.

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1: 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Goodbye at 9 at 0 Rhino 1 Alpha, also contact Shannon. 119 at 0 7 5 today.
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0: Alpha, passing 4,000, flight level 4 3 0 com flight level 0 9 0
1: on the Algox 1 Bravo Squadron 6 0 1 1. Continue to both from Crown Flight Level 230, Ryanair 1 Alpha.

0: information report, Papa Tango, Spanish 142.190 to Viva.
1: Charlie 4 Papa Tango, Shannon, identify climb unrestricted to flight level 2900.

0: Perfect. Thank you. Again, sorry. It is currently open. 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
1: If I don't come there, it was because of the autos that were there, so it was meant to be closed at 23.
0: Okay, understood. Currently open, and probably will be a rival free soon. So currently open.

0: think we said 361 Zulu with you on the climb 5000 feet, open.
1: This is 361 Zulu, Shannon, identified. Climb to flight level 240, confirm passing altitude.
0: Climb flight level 240, passing 3000, 34 now.

0: Yeah, 361, do this there to Dogal.
1: How does Dogal do such a 361?
0: Yeah, 361, do the continuous climb to flight level 300.
1: Flight level 300, do such a 361, do this.

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1: 131,
0: again, 361 Zulu, Shannon Control, 131.150.
1: 131, 150, Mr. Jess, 361 Zulu, thank you.

0: Shannon Control, Lewis, come on, 73, descending, flight level 2, underwood, right Papa.
1: Sherman 723, Shannon, good evening. Identify cleared Bapa 1 Romeo arrival, descend to flight level 100.
0: Bapa 1 Romeo arrival, descend flight level 100, come on, 73.

0: Good evening, Runner 2 Delta Zulu. We're on flight over 160, Desert.
1: Runner 2 Delta Zulu, good evening. Identified, climb to flight level 230.
0: Climb flight level 230, right?
1: Runner 2 Delta Zulu, affirm, confirm, passing flight level.
0: Passing flight level 230, Runner 2 Delta Zulu.
1: Channel, right?

0: Color Ryanair 80 uniform hotel, sound flight level 180 Delta.
1: Ryanair 80 uniform hotel, sound identified, climb at 2 flight level 230, confirm passing flight level.
0: Passing flight level 82 and climb flight level 230, running 80 uniform hotel.
1: Gunner, roger. Julian Alpha, channel control identified, clear to enter channel controller space on track Rubex, climbing to flight level 150.
2: Okay, clear to enter control airspace on track Rubex, climbing to flight level 150. Rubex, thank you, Julian.
3: Channel Odento 4 Delta sending flight level 80, direct cargo in on a request to rec to Delta Lima 108 spin. Delta Lima 108, we're passing flight level 135, Gen 04 Delta.

0: Ryanair 2 Delta Zulu, Shannon climbs flight level 290.
1: Climb 290, Ryanair.
0: Ryanair 986, Mike Shannon, hello, radar contact. Ryanair 9R Foxtrot Romeo, Shannon identified, climb unrestricted, spot of a 230. Ryanair 9R Foxtrot Romeo, clear to both.
2: Clear to both. 9R Foxtrot Romeo.

0: Logan. If you do it Alpha, contact the Scottish low level 127 to 1275. Bye bye.
1: Scottish 127 275. Logan, 82 Juliet Alpha. Good evening.

Line 21 Foxtrot Whiskey, sound identified, 3rd Silver Squadron Romeo arrival, descend to flight level 100.

0: Ryanair 39 Echo Victor Shannon, good evening. Identify climb 2, flight level 230,
1: restricted. Left 230, restricted, Ryanair.

0: Pioneer 39, convict the Shannon Klein, the front of a 290. Ryanair 5224, Shannon, identify code 2 dig and expect holding. Stand by for holding instructions.
1: Copy, Ryanair 5224, thank you.

0: Correct for the hold, track level 150, right to runway 250 and 1 minute left, Rhino 5224.
1: Hey, friend.
0: Thank you.
1: Rhino 5224, report established in the hold.
0: Okay, Rhino 5224.

0: Shannon, good evening, Ryanair 81 Yankee, Quebec, passing flight level 125 and flight level 1900,
1: please. Ryanair 81 Yankee, Quebec, good evening, identified climb on the strip, to flight level 230.

0: Control, Denton 32, the Lima climbing flight level 90, Sismo.
1: Denton 32, the Lima, Shine Control identified, climb 2, flight level 170, confirm passing altitude.
0: Climb 2, flight level 170, passing flight level 57, Denton 32, 3.
1: Gunner, roger. Denton 32, the Lima, clear to rotate.
0: Clear to rotate, Denton 32, the Lima.

0: Commander, good evening, Approach 1325. Climbing for top of 100, Departure.
1: Approach to 1325, Shannon, good evening. Identify climb unrestricted to flight level 270. Confirm your passing flight level.
0: Continue climbing restricted to flight level 270. We are passing flight level 135.
1: Shannon, roger.

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1: Go ahead, Ryanair 5-6-4.
0: We're still waiting on an update. This will probably be at least another 10 minutes before round 3 is lifted. What is your endurance for holding for planning?
1: Yep, copied, and over an hour, Ryanair 5-6-4.
0: Perfect, thank you. We'll advise when I know more, thanks.
1: Perfect, thanks.
0: Airport for 1325, contact Shannon, 134-1630. 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
1: Compass 1, Shannon Control, good evening. Identify climb unrestricted to flight level 240.

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Soundbox 1095, flight level 160, on heading to 280. I'm heading flight number 300, and we're passing flight level 85 now.

0: one shot and finds the butt of a 300.
1: Oh, 300, a couple of them.
0: Compass 1 understood, and that pressure will advise. Minor 5224, Sean, maintain the hold, descend now to flight level 80.
2: Maintain the hold and descend now flight level 80, Ryanair 5224.

0: Shamrock 109 and resume mountain point navigation now to Sober.
1: Oh, now Sober, Shamrock 109.
2: Shamrock, good to keep him. One in 3 Quebec Charlie, descend the flyer 220, passing flyers, 315.
0: Good in 3 Quebec Charlie, can identify descend to flight level 200.
2: Descend flyer 200, one in 3 Quebec Charlie, any special positions, sorry?
0: It's on request, standby.

0: 192, Hotel Gulfstown identified, climb 2.02900 unrestricted, confirm passing altitude. Ryan 2, Hotel Golf, roger, clear to Tulsa.
1: Back to Tulsa, right after Hotel Golf.
0: Ryanair 5224, contact Shannon approach, frequency 121.405, good day. Ryanair 5224, Shannon approach, frequency 121.405.
2: 121.405, thank you, Ryanair 5224, good evening.

0: Romeo, Shannon, good evening, identified, and descend to flight level 280.
1: Descend level 280, so everything's going on to Shannon, we're flight level 260 off to descend, that will be in your bottom.
0: Perfect, thank you, and believe you should expect some no delays.
1: Roger, thanks.
0: Tramac 109er, contact Shannon Control 134.260.
2: 134.260, Shamrock 109, good night.

0: Brian, to a uniform mic sound, identify descent to flight level 200.
1: Descent flight level 200, we need ATC for our descent.
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2: Lieutenant Control, good evening, Runner 8 Echo Golf, descending flight level 230, Bonnet, Mike Decimal 77.
0: Runner 8 Echo Golf, Shannon, identify descent to flight level 200, resume normal speed.
2: Descent level 200, normal speed, Runner 8 Echo Golf.
0: Channel 3 Yankee Romeo, Shannon, descend to flight level 220.
2: Descent flight level 220. Shannon, ready to go, Shannon,
1: ready to go, Shannon, ready to go, Shannon,
0: Runner 4 Echo Whiskey, Shannon, identify clear to Tuvan, climb to flight level 210, confirm passing flight level.
1: Direct Tuvan, climb to flight level 210, passing flight level 170, Runner 4 Echo Whiskey.
0: Shannon, roger.

0: 3 Yankee Romeo, Shannon descent to flight level 80, clear Tipper 2 Delta arrival, landing runway 24.
1: Descent to level 82, clear to Tipper 2 Delta, so runway 24,
0: Shannon. Runner 4 extra Whiskey, Shannon, climb to flight level 240.
2: Affirmative, 240, landing runway 24.

0: good evening. Air Force One passing 10,000, climbing 140.
1: Air Force One, sound control, good evening. Identified. Continue climb to flight level 260, direct to Nevis.
0: Continue climb 260, direct Nevis, Air Force One.

0: 0747, climbing flight level 070 up 100.
1: Sam 47, Shannon Control, good evening, identified. Continue climb to flight level 250.37.
0: Continue climb flight level 270, 50, correct, 250, and continue direct to Nevin, Sam 47.
1: Sam 47, affirm, clear level, flight level 250.
0: Clear flight level 250, Sam 47.

0: Control, Sam 47.
1: Sam 47, Sam Control.
0: So do you have a Shannon Oceanic, the VHF that you can pass us?
1: Sam what?
2: Sam 47. Sam 47, Sam.
0: Go for Sam 47.
2: Sam 47, there's sun to you, Shannon, with Oceanic at the time. Can you confirm your maximum able level for the Oceanic crossing?

0: Sam 47, frequency for Shamik Oceanic on bus 2, please, 124.175, maintain this frequency for control.
1: Bus 2, 124.175, we'll maintain this frequency, Sam 47.

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0: Hello, Shannon, Twilight 22, 2000 climb and climb.
1: Twilight 22, Shannon, control identify climb on the short distance flight level 130.
0: Alright, I'm going to climb flight level 130.

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1: Abigail, engine, Twilight 2-2. Control of the 70 Papa, which is time is flight level 54490, we're directed to Dot.
0: Tremor 70 Papa Shang, good evening, identify carrier to everyone, climb the flight level 230, unrestricted.

0: Metro southbound, eastbound to flight level 100.
1: Flight level 100,
0: flight level 22, climb to flight level 230.
1: Climb level 230, pilot.

0: 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Goodbye.
1: 119 at
0: 9005. Bye, Twilight 22, Sean, continue climb to flight level 290.
1: Continue climb level 290.

0: Great evening, Ronan. 9 Juliet November, standing for level 16 to Anaku.
1: Ryan here, 9 Juliet November, stand identified, climb to flight level 240 under restricted, confirm passing flight level.
0: Level 240 under restricted, passing level 901, Ronan, 9 Juliet November.
1: Niner, Juliet, November, clear to Tuvan.
0: Tuvan, thank you very much, Ronan, 9 Juliet November.

0: Zero 7 Lima Papa, contact Shannon 134.630.
1: 34630, Shannon 7 Lima Papa, please. Shannon, good evening. Kraken, good evening. Hold now, climbing. Flight of 150, direct south.
0: Kraken, ground control, identified. Thank you. Just confirm the passing flight level.
1: Bridges, climate 2, flight level 6 here, now pass.
0: Niner, Juliet, November, Shannon, continue climb to flight level 270.
1: Bound for level 27, turn 9 through the north.

0: Good evening, Ryanair 1806, descend flight level 200, give up.
1: Ryanair 1806, identify flight runway 24, descend to flight level 180.
0: Flight runway 24, descend flight level 180, Ryanair 1806.

0: 21 Papa Charlie. Sorry, that's that 090 Delta 10.
1: Ryan 21 Papa Charlie, sound identified, code 6 Delta, climb to flight level 170 unrestricted, and just confirm you're passing flight level.
0: Passing flight level 62 at the moment, direct to Delta, and climb at level 170, Ryan 21 Papa Charlie.
1: Hey, Frank. Kraken Shannon, for 3612.
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0: Fox of Boeing, I'm 757 now, Fox going to 2.5 on the departure.
1: November 757 Alpha Foxtrot, channel control identified, climb unrestricted to flight level 240.
0: Unrestricted to 240, going to November 757 Alpha Foxtrot.
1: November 757 Alpha Foxtrot, clear to Limerie.
0: Direct to Limerie, 757 Alpha Foxtrot.

0: Right in 5, we see Kilo climb to flight level 290.
1: Sub-level 290, 580. Is it possible to make yourself positive to Roscoe?
0: Ryanair 1806, negative for the moment, continue to dialogue, approach will advise further on contact. Stand by.

0: Eastbound, good evening, Rhino 1 Tango Quebec, climbing 190 to Bison.
1: Rhino 1 Tango Quebec, channel control, good evening, identified, climb unrestricted to flight level 230, confirm your passing flight level.
0: Climb unrestricted, flight level 230, passing 121.
1: Channel mode.
2: Contact Dublin now, 118 decimal 5. 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
0: Dublin 118 decimal 5. What's good?
1: November 757 Alpha Foxtrot, contact Shannon Control 131 decimal 150. Bye bye. So 131 decimal 150.
0: 131 decimal 50, is that correct?
1: 131 decimal 150, 3150. Bye bye.
0: All right, 31-50, bye, 75-7, I'm sorry.

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1: Level 200, 2.

0: Ryanair 5, 255 is control of the bay again. I'll check your identify. And you can turn left direct to Bochum, climb to flight level 250.
1: Left direct to Bochum, climb to flight level 250, Ryanair 5, 255.

0: Shadow out Ryanair. 334 kilo, passport 312, Tempo 200 miles, Vapo.
1: Ryanair 334 kilo, standing control. Good day, Vapo and Romeo, runway 16 in course, descend to flight level 100.
0: Descend for 100, Vapo and Romeo, course 16, Ryanair 334 kilo.

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1: Ryanair 5-3-2-0, descending good day, Vapo and Romeo, runway 16 in Cork, descend to flight level 100.
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0: Tuvan, Toka, 785-79.
1: Liner 533 Delta, contact Cork Road 019-905.
0: West. Cobra 905, Liner 533 Delta, all the way.

0: Tower 388, passenger 2000, 5000, Tiger 2000.
1: It's sounding today, identify direct contact, climb flight level 230.
0: Interact, climb flight level 230, Sherman 388.

0: Back hello, Houston, if I just call with you, the clear flight level 107, called 160, direct to Cisco.
1: Okay, sorry, flight uniform, Shannon. Patrol, good day, identified, direct to Cisco. Climb to flight level, and it's 160, the request.
0: 18 says we're happy with 160.
1: No. Okay, both are there, whatever your preference. Roger, check Tismo, Tismo 1, Romeo, Romeo 1-6.
0: For 1, Romeo, for 1, Romeo 1-6.

0: channel head over on that at 3222, between level 150 over. Ryanair 3262, Center Control, good day. So we've gone Romeo 16 and call.
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0: Reiner, 3262, direct to Turek, rejoin the arrival.
1: Peter, correct,
0: 3262, John, descend flight level 100.
1: Descend level 100,

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1: Fine, one Echo Bravo, Tango Control. Good evening, all attempts to identify Director Bamba, climb flight level 230.
0: Director Bamba, climb flight level 230, Van Ayn, one Echo Bravo.
1: Ryanair 3262, contact Corporal Post 119905. 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

0: Alpha Bravo, Sonic Flying, flight level 272. Ryanair 1 Echo Bravo, Sonic Flying, flight level 272.
1: Five
0: Echo 272, Ryanair 1 Echo Bravo. Yes, Star 85 Uniform, continue course, approach Roma 9905. Bye.
2: Approach 12905, yes, Star 85 Uniform.

0: Channel Oliver 68 Golf Alpha, descending flight level 200 inbound. Derek.
1: Ryanair 68 Golf Alpha, Channel Control. Good day, Derek. Descending over 24, descending to flight level 80.
0: Switch the LF for 24 and flight level 80, Ryanair 68 Golf.

0: November 622 Papa Fox. And what's the latest estimate for Atari? And I'll pass it on to Charlie.
1: Yeah, 2143. We just got our oceanic clearance. That looks like 2158. Might have been a mistake on my part. So estimating Atari 2143.
0: Okay, I'd like you to check that. Well, I'm showing on radar. You're there 2124.
1: Estimating Atari 2142.
0: Okay, I'll keep an eye here and I'll update it.

0: runners, we wish to tango. We are passing 2,000 feet, land 5,000 feet on runway heading for runway 24.
1: Reiner, 3 Whiskey Tango, sounding good control, good day. Climb flight level 240 and descend to passing altitude again.
0: Climb flight level 240 and we're passing 2,400 feet now.
1: That's check, thank you. You're identified, direct Tulsa.
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0: for 62 pound of function. I just get your estimate again for entire
1: thing. Yeah, our revised estimate is now 21282, so number 2 pound of function.

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1: Binary 992, uniform time control. Good day, you are identified. Sarah, left turn in, runway 24, descend to flight level 80.
0: Sarah, left turn 24, descend to level 80, runway 992, uniform.
1: Okay.

0: China 992 uniform, contact Shannon approach 121.405. Goodbye. Finer 992 uniform, Shannon. Finer 992 uniform, contact Shannon approach 121.4. Goodbye.
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0: Easy 38 Whiskey Bravo, descent Papa 340 initially. French 407, November, Shannon, good evening to you. Air identify continue climb to level 220 en route to Derag.
2: French 207, 220,

0: 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Call me on frequency 122.980. 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
1: 22980
0: 162 Quebec Sierra. Easy, Triot Whiskey Bravo. Just down to flight level 250.
2: Down flight level 250. Triot Whiskey Bravo.
1: November 162 Quebec Sierra.
0: Number 162 Quebec Sierra. Shannon Mack with HU. You're identified.
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0: Just 7 November, November, descend to flight level 80.
1: Delta 780, departure 7 November, November.
0: Rhino 1, Delta Golf, contact Cork 109, that's 1905, goodbye.
2: 09905, can you hear Rhino 1, that's fine.
0: Shamrock 497, I'm leaving to you with your identified. 480 for lower.
3: I would just take lower now, Shamrock 497.
0: Shamrock 497, descent to flight level 170.
3: Okay, descent flight level 170, Shamrock 497.

0: Control Summer 497, just confirm my double S.
1: 497, descent above 170.
0: 170, Summer 497, thank you.

0: Shannon Control, Emirates 232 Heavy, good day, flight number 230.
1: Emirates 232, good evening to you, identified.

French Post, 7 November, November, contact Shannon Approach, 3121, that's 4405. Goodbye. Just confirm 121, that's 4405. Goodbye.

0: Hotel November 54, Mike Hotel, Flight Level 410.
1: November 54, Mike Hotel, is Channel Niagara. Even you spoke, spoke now 7643, confirmed flight level.
0: Squawk 7643, flight level 410, November 54, Mike Hotel.
1: Mike Hotel, roger. Standby for radar contact.

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Fish 41 Juliet Shannon, now can you confirm the swap and flight level? Turkish 41 Juliet, a good evening, that's all copied. Standby for radar contact, standby for level change.

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0: Air Transit, 41 Julius is confirmed flight level. Turkish 41 Judy, thank you. You're identified cleared from Sona to AMLAD. Number 54 Mike Hotel, for flight level.
1: 510,
0: number 54 Mike Hotel, roger. You're identified cleared from Kegel to AMLAD.
1: Kegel to AMLAD, 54 Mike.

0: 4593, request descent.
1: Reach 4593, descent to flight level 250.
0: Descent 250, reach 4593.

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1: Alright, 4651,
0: Reach 4593, descend to flight level 80.
2: Descend flight level 80, reach 4593.
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0: 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Confirm squawk available.
1: Confirm 2251 and flight level 330, area
0: 116. Brandy 116 Shannon, good evening to you. Identified. 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

0: car, good evening, Ryanair 508 Hotel, this is 9-9-9-9-9, see the service going to Norway Bato.
1: 508 Hotel, China, Mike, good day, chief, identified, route, climb level 240, route to Tolta.
0: Tolta, climb level 240, Ryanair 508 Hotel.

0: Tango, flight level 360, direct takeoff.
1: Sir Max F9, Yankee Tango, Shannon Echo, thank you, identified.
0: Thank you.
1: Ryanair, Pfizer 8 Hotel, a good rate of climb until reach of flight level 240 if possible.
2: Sorry, from Ryanair, Pfizer 8 Hotel, please stay in
1: please. Yeah, good rate of climb until reach of flight level 240.
2: What about then, best rate of climb until 240 Ryanair, Pfizer 8 Hotel?

0: 5-8 Hotel, continue climb to by level 320.
1: Continue climb to by level 320 and 5-8 Hotel.

0: Air Fraser 8 Hotel, Charlie. Fraser Hotel, go ahead.
1: There is one item off here, right to regard, near 2 o'clock, 57 miles. So if you turn left by 15 degrees, that'll just give it a little bit more time to get clear in.
0: Copy, so 15 degrees to the left, new cabin, 168 on Air Fraser Hotel.
1: Right. Best way to climb until past the flight level 220.
0: Copy, we'll maintain until 220 on Air Fraser Hotel.

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0: Air India 188, Shannon, good day, and some squawk.
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0: Air India 188, Shannon, identified.

7915, Ryanair 7915, 0 2 0 2 0 2 0 2 0 2 0 2 0 2 0 2 0 2 0 2 0 2 0 2 0 2 0 2 0 2 0 2 0 2 0 2 0 2 0 2 0 2 0 2 0 2 0 2 0 2 0 2 0 2 0 2 0 2 0 2 0 2 0 2 0 2 0 2 0 2 0 2 0 2 0 2 0 2 0 2 0 2 0 2 0 2 0 2 0 2 0 2 0 2 0 2 0 2 0 2 0 2 0 2 0 2 0 2 0 2 0 2 0 2 0 2 0 2 0 2 0 2 0 2 0 2 0 2 0 2 0 2 0 2 0 2 0 2 0 2 0 2 0 2 0 2 0 2 0 2 0 2 0 2 0 2 0 2 0 2 0 2 0 2 0 2 0 2 0 2 0 2 0 2 0 2 0 2 0 2 0 2 0

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0: 725, shining good day, identified, descend to flight level 100.
1: Descend to flight level 100, shining good day, identified.
0: UPS 27, Shannon, you can route direct to
1: Donna. Right to Donna, UPS 27. I'm on 580, flight on 360, direct here.
0: I'm at 58 Kilo Shannon, good day, I identified that descent is flight level 300.
1: Flight level 300, I'm at 58 Kilo.
0: Air India 188, Shannon, you're requesting level change. Shannon climbs the flight level 370.
1: 5370,
0: Ryanair 7915, Shannon, just continue towards Rosehip. I'll hand you over early to Scottish for turn.
2: Good morning. Flight level 330.
0: Ranger 116, Shannon, thank you.
1: Shannon, hello, reach 4580, flight level 300, direct there.
0: Reach 4580, Shannon, good day, I identified and maintain high speed, please, so number one.
1: High speed, we're number one, reach 4580.

0: 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You understand? Continue descent to flight level 200.
1: Descent flight level 200,
0: 7580. 7725, contact call for approach 19905. Goodbye.
1: Approach 19905. Shamrock BBC, Shamrock 887, steady flight number 18 here towards Hill.
0: Shamrock 887, Shamrock today identified here to Solvix 1 Romeo, rather Romeo 16, descent to flight level 100. Shamrock Charlie Echo, Shannon, good day, identified.
1: Shannon, good evening, reach 4578, flight level 320.
0: Reach 4578, Shannon, good day, identified.

0: from, okay, Charlie Echo, Shannon, you can route now direct to Gibbons.
1: Gibbons, okay.

0: 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Flight level 350.
1: 976 Golf, good evening to you. Confirm the squawk.
0: Squawk 1143, Kasawi 76 Golf.
1: 1143, Scott, thanks.
2: Shamrock 887, contact call squawk, number 9, that's the 905. Shamrock 8 Charlie Echo 7, on transition plan 250 now. Shamrock 8 Charlie Echo 7, descent to flight level 140. Reach 4578 Shannon.
3: 4578, go ahead.
2: Reach 4578 Shannon, now could they identify squawk 2621?
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0: 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Liner 7-9-1-5, Shannon, descend to flight level 330.
2: 6-0-3-3-0, 7-0-1-5. 3-3-0-7,
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1: Runway
0: 8 Tango Bravo, good evening. Flight level 1704. Runway 7, correction, Runway 8 Tango Bravo, Shannon, good day. Identify climb to flight level 270.
1: Flight level 270,
0: Runway 8 Tango Bravo. Eastern 986, Shannon, cleared from Atari to Texas.
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0: 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Secretary 7, please call Shannon. You're requesting level change. Qatari 76, Golf Shannon, climb to flight level 370.
1: Outside of 370, Qatari 76, Golf, thank you.

0: 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Shannon 75 Judy Uniform, contact Scottish 129 or less, move 1, goodbye. 27
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0: Sir, India 188, Shannon, call me frequency 134, that's on 260.
1: 34, that's on 260, that is now 188. South Control, good evening, that is now 188, flight level 370.
0: Sir, India 188, Shannon, thank you.
1: 188.
0: Seven Shannon, clear to Mike Alpha Charlie, Mike Hamish,
2: clear to Mike Alpha Charlie, 307, thank you.
1: Shannon, control, 10-3-4, echo, Foxtrot, flight level 370, key takeoff.
0: Shannon, 3-4, echo, Foxtrot, Shannon, good day, identified, report, key center.
1: Full go.

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1: Descent flight 1180, 4570.
2: Shannon, very good evening. Ryanair 771 Charlie, flight level 380, direct to Rotem.
0: Ryanair 771 Charlie, Shannon, good day, I don't know. Reach 4580, contact Shannon, approach of 121.4.
1: 121.4, reach 4580.
0: Correction, that it should be 121.4059.
1: No problem, 121.4005, reach 4580.

0: 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One Bravo Yankee, flight level 382 is now full and requesting descent.
1: Ryanair, one Bravo Yankee, Shannon, good day. Identify descent to flight level 200.
0: Descent to flight level 200, Ryanair. One Bravo Yankee.

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0: approach reach 4578, 15.2 descending flight level 80 with Zulu, set up ILS 24.
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0: 3, 4, and so forth. What the request is that?
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0: Delta Flight Level 210, Channing 34 Echo Foxtrot.
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1: Steiner, 86 Papa Shannon, 9 day, hi, man, 5 3 give up.
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0: 7771
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0: You wouldn't happen to know if there's any level restriction on Hunter this evening. I know it's got the chair, but just wondering.
1: Ryanair 771 Charlie, you can ask them now, frequency 129.1, and you can switch your principal control.
0: 129.1, thank you very much. Have a good night, Ryanair 771 Charlie.

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1: 42 Romeo Whiskey, requesting descent.
0: Standing 42 Romeo Whiskey, Shannon, descent at flight level 330.
1: Level 330, what's your name?
0: 34 Shannon, good day, confirm squawk.
1: Squawk 600534.
0: 34 Shannon, stand by to radar contact.
1: Right. Control, have I read 4613, viable 360.
0: 34613 Shannon, good day. I stand aside and that line is ready for Shannon's level. You can go direct to Tiffin.
1: 4613, we will advise. Currently can't climb there to perform, so we will be shortly.
0: Shannon, roger, advise and ready and direct to Tiffin.
1: Clear direct to Tiffin, 4613.
0: Shannon 42 Romeo Whiskey Shannon, contact Goddard's Pressure Shannon, London, 135.580. Looks like.
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0: Runner 41 Romeo Echo, Shannon, good day, identified, descent to 5 level 200.
1: Staff level 200, Runner 41 Romeo Echo.

0: Turkish 4, Shannon, you're requesting a level change. Reach 3278, Shannon, confirm maintaining 300.
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0: Center it.
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0: Reach 3278, Shannon, identify Derek Zereg.
1: Derek Zereg, reach 3278.
0: Turkish 4, Shannon, climb to flight level 350.
1: Climb to flight level 350, Turkish 4. Shannon, reach 4613.
0: Reach 4613, Shannon.
1: Reach 4613, request climb flight level 280.
0: Reach 4613, climb to flight level 280.
1: Climb flight level 280, reach 4613.

0: Reiner, agency clears half a Shannon, descend like level at 200.
1: No,

0: reach 3278 Shannon, you're number 2 for landing runway 24 Shannon, and you can transition to 250 knots on transition.
1: Alright, 250 knots at the transition, and we are number 2, and ready for descent for reach 3278.
0: Reach 3278 Shannon, descent at flight level 250.
1: And flight level 250, reach 3278.
0: Ryanair 86 at Papa Shannon, continue descent at flight level 100.
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1: Easy 42 Whiskey Quebec, Shannon, good day, I identify. Finer 74 Alpha, so Shannon, you happy to go direct to Gerald?
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0: traffic stop for Shannon. Continue in your present heading. Southbound traffic cross on Shannon.
1: Southbound heading, looking
0: over the stop. Area to come up. 7-4 out Shannon. Continue in your present heading.
1: Southbound
0: heading, 7-4 out Shannon. Descent to flight level 120.
1: 7-4 out 120, 7-4 out.

0: Ryanair. If it's about the 70 cents, it's like a late zero. Reach 327H, Shannon D, center flight 2200.
1: Center flight 2200, reach 3278.

0: Montana, and good evening, Ryanair 8, Yankee Delta, flight level 260, good night.
1: Ryanair 8, Yankee Delta, Shannon, good day, hi, identify defense flight level 200.
0: Defense flight level 200, Ryanair 8,
1: Greece 3278, Shannon, continue descent flight level 900.
2: Descent flight level 900, reach 3278.

0: Good evening, Ryanair. 2 Mike November, descending 330. Plymouth.
1: Ryanair 2 Mike November, Shannon, good day. I am flying to the descent of flight level 200.
0: November, good, Ryanair 2 Mike November.

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Reach 461 3, Shannon, climb the flight level 300.

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0: 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Sure, watch 1-9-1, leaving.
1: Good evening, Commander. What makes you a Sahara flight on the street at 0-2-1-9?
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0: 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Bye bye.
1: Five, six, five, five. Yeah, that's not a problem.

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1: Shamrock 4 Romeo Lima, hello, thank you. Right here, 180 to pass, you send 25 level 330.
0: Level 330, right here, what is your problem?

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1: Turkish 9, Lima Charlie, Roger, squawk 6003.

0: Tian Control, the Delta Squad, there is a 4 uniform heavy. Polacho, 370.
1: Question, Turkish, 84 uniform, good morning, your squawk 6006.
0: Squawk 6006.

0: Charlie Hotel, it's Mike Yankee Super. Good morning, level 370.
1: Yeah, it's Mike Yankee, hello to you. Thank you. Your score today is 2245.
0: Yeah, it's crossing 2245 today, Mike Yankee. Alright, 76 Michael, can I request you then?
1: Sure, 76 Michael, so I'm at your defense, you're level 210.
0: 10-5-210, 76 Michael, tell.
1: And yeah, it's Mike Yankee, is identified and cleared from Mallet to NJ.
0: From Mallot to NJ, is my Yankee confirmed? Direct Mallot to NJ?
1: Affirmative.
0: APR is my Yankee.
1: 34 uniform is identified here from Summit to AMLAD.
0: That's to AMLAD, okay.
1: Negative, Summit, then AMLAD.

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1: Yuka, Flight
0: 3 9 0 Victor Chef 4 Uniform, Roger, climb to Flight Level 3 9 0
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1: Turkish 9 Lima Charlie, roger, climb 25 level 390.
0: Climb level 390, Turkish 9 Lima Charlie, thank you.

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1: Connect 38 Alpha Charlie, Shannon Niagara 8, you're identified. Right, sir. 579 air times as level 380.
2: 5 level 380, 579 air.

0: Lorena, 7848, and a flight level 2 on the
1: ground. Alright, 7848, Channel Negro, ATU, identified route to Gillard, continue descent, flight level 100.
0: Gillard, descent, flight level 100, Lorena, 7848.
1: Cat 2 and Shannon, and copy the latest, ADIS, ADIS, Delta's current.
0: Roger, Delta, Lorena, 7848.

0: 7848, continue descent to flight level 80.
1: Descent flight level 80, runway 7848.
0: Channel 38 Alpha Charlie, descent flight level 210.
1: Descent flight level 210, channel 38 Alpha Charlie.
0: Ryanair 7848, contact Shannon approach, frequency 121.405, goodbye.
1: 121.405, Ryanair 7848, goodbye.

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